First, it's Young Jock and the Streets Morning Takeover. Midday, then your afternoons hit different when Bella Ray is on. You dig what I'm saying? 2 to 7, daily on B96.5. When Bella Ray is

0: got the one and only Lazy Bone.
1: Hey. Yeah.
0: What's up, my boy? From the world famous Bone Thugs in Harmony.
1: Yeah.
2: Bone.
0: So I want to ask you this for, you know, this new generation. I mean, we've seen it happen for New Edition. We've seen it happen for Michael Jackson. Have you guys collectively gotten together and wanted to do like a movie or maybe a docu-series or something, you know, explaining your legacy?
3: It's definitely already in the works. Our movie is basically based off of where NWA's movie left off.
0: Okay.
1: Yeah.
3: You know what I'm saying? Okay. So them giving Eazy-E that tape on his deathbed is the alley, was the alley-oop for us to have our own situation.
4: Wake up.
1: Good morning, people. 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
4: I tell y'all, man, y'all keep it locked. 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
0: You got the one and only Lazy Bone.
1: Hey.
0: Famous Bone Thugs in Harmony.
1: Yeah.
2: Bone.
3: Just came off tour with the Wu-Tang.
1: I had like 2 mega groups, right? And I know y'all was real, real wild in y'all younger days.
3: Oh, man, come on.
1: What was it like for y'all, like, being on this tour together? Everybody got this legendary status.
3: It was all love, man. We grown, man.
1: Yeah, yeah.
3: 50 and up club. We had our fallouts with Wu-Tang back in the day.
0: Mm-hmm.
3: You know what I mean? At the Russell Simmons Christmas party back in 96. And, you know,
1: wow.
3: We hit it out pretty tough. You
1: people
3: know what
1: kinda,
3: I mean?
1: What happened with that?
3: It worked out.
1: It worked out, man.
4: What we gonna do? I tell y'all, man, y'all keep it locked. We're gonna have a good morning.
5: Keep it locked right here.
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1: Whoa.

0: got the one and only Lazy Bone.
1: Hey. Yeah.
0: From what's the up, world famous Bone Thugs in Harmony.
1: Yeah.
2: Bone.
0: So I want to ask you this for, you know, this new generation. I mean, we've seen it happen for New Edition. We've seen it happen for Michael Jackson. Have you guys collectively gotten together and wanted to do like a movie or maybe a docu-series or something, you know, explaining your legacy?
3: It's definitely already in the works. Our movie is basically based off of where NWA's movie left off.
0: Okay.
1: Yeah.
3: You know what I'm saying?
1: Okay.
3: So them giving Eazy-E that tape on his deathbed is the alley, was the alley-oop for us to have our own situation.
4: Wake up.
1: Good morning, good people. What we gonna do?
4: I tell y'all, man, y'all keep it locked. We're gonna have a good morning.
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3: Hey.
2: Famous Bone Thugs in Harmony.
3: Yeah.
4: Bone.
5: Just came off tour with the Wu-Tang.
3: I had like 2 mega groups, right? And I know y'all was real, real wild in y'all younger days.
5: Oh, man, come on.
3: What was it like for y'all, like, being on this tour together? Everybody got this legendary status.
5: It was all love, man. We grown, man.
3: Yeah, yeah.
5: 50 and up club. We had our fallouts with Wu-Tang back in the day. Mm-hmm. You know what I mean? At the Russell Simmons Christmas party back in 96. And, you know,
3: we hit
5: it out pretty tough. You
3: people
5: know what
3: kinda,
5: I mean?
3: What happened with that?
5: It worked out.
2: It worked out, man.
3: What we gonna do?
6: I tell y'all, man, y'all keep it locked. We're gonna have a good morning.
7: Keep it locked right here.
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0: 10, girl, you a 10. Girl, you a 10, girl, you a 10, girl, you a 10. Girl, you a 10, girl, you a 10, girl, you a 10. Girl, you a 10, girl, you a 10, girl, you a
1: 10. We got the one and only Lazy Bone.
2: Yeah.
1: From the world famous Bone Thugs in Harmony.
2: Yeah.
3: Bone.
4: Just came off tour with the Wu-Tang.
2: I had like 2 mega groups, right? And I know y'all was real, real wild in y'all younger days.
4: Oh, man, come on.
2: What was it like for y'all, like, being on this tour together? Everybody got this legendary status.
4: It was all love, man. We grown, man.
2: Yeah, yeah.
4: 50 and up club. We had our fallouts with Wu-Tang back in the day. Mm-hmm. You know what I mean? At the Russell Simmons Christmas party back in 96. And, you know,
2: we
4: hit it out pretty tough. You
2: people
4: know what
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4: I mean?
2: What happened with that?
4: It worked out.
5: It worked out, man.
2: What we gonna do?
6: 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We're gonna have a good morning.
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First, it's Young Jock and the Streets Morning Takeover, midday. 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

0: we got the one and only Lazy Bone.
1: Hey.
0: Yeah. From what's the up, world famous Bone Thugs in Harmony.
1: Yeah.
2: Bone.
0: So I want to ask you this for, you know, this new generation. I mean, we've seen it happen for New Edition. We've seen it happen for Michael Jackson. Have you guys collectively gotten together and wanted to do like a movie or maybe a docu-series or something, you know, explaining your legacy?
3: It's definitely already in the works. Our movie is basically based off of where NWA's movie left off.
0: Okay.
3: Yeah. You know what I'm saying? Okay. So them giving Eazy-E that tape on his deathbed is the alley, was the alley-oop for us to have our own situation.
4: Wake up.
5: Good morning, good people. What we gonna do?
4: I tell y'all, man, y'all keep it locked. We're gonna have a good morning.
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0: Got the one and only Lazy Bone.
1: Hey. Yeah.
0: From what's the up, world famous Bone Thugs in Harmony.
1: Yeah.
2: Bone.
3: Just came off tour with the Wu-Tang.
1: I had like 2 mega groups, right? And I know y'all was real, real wild in y'all younger days. What was it like for y'all, like, being on this tour together? Everybody got this legendary status.
3: It was all love, man. We grown, man.
1: Yeah, yeah.
3: 50 and up club. We had our fallouts with Wu-Tang back in the day. Mm-hmm. You know what I mean? At the Russell Simmons Christmas party back in 96. And, you know,
1: wow.
3: We hit it out pretty tough. You
1: people
3: know
1: kind
3: of,
1: what happened with that?
3: It worked out.
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5: What we gonna do?
4: I tell y'all, man, y'all keep it locked. We're gonna have a good morning.
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7: Please, party.
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1: Hey!

0: we've got the one and only Lazy Bone.
1: Yeah.
0: From the world famous Bone Thugs in Harmony.
1: Yeah.
2: Bone.
0: So I want to ask you this for, you know, this new generation. I mean, we've seen it happen for New Edition. We've seen it happen for Michael Jackson. Have you guys collectively gotten together and wanted to do like a movie or maybe a docu-series or something, you know, explaining your legacy?
3: It's definitely already in the works. Our movie is basically based off of where NWA's movie left off.
0: Okay.
1: Yeah.
3: You know what I'm saying?
1: Okay.
3: So them giving Eazy-E that tape on his deathbed is the alley, was the alley-oop for us to have our own situation.
4: Wake up.
5: Good morning, good people.
1: What we gonna do?
5: I tell y'all, man, y'all keep it locked. We gonna have a good morning.
4: Keep it locked right here.

0: From the east side, the west side, the north and the south side, we worldwide, baby. 24/7 all the time. We're B96.5.
1: Got the one and only Lazy Bone.
2: Hey.
1: Yeah. From what's the up, world famous Bone Thugs in Harmony.
2: Yeah.
3: Bone.
4: Just came off tour with the Wu-Tang.
5: I had like 2 mega groups, right? And I know y'all was real, real wild in y'all younger days. What was it like for y'all, like, being on this tour together? Everybody got this legendary status.
4: It was all love, man. We grown, man.
5: Yeah, yeah.
4: 50 and up club. We had our fallouts with Wu-Tang back in the day. Mm-hmm. You know what I mean? At the Russell Simmons Christmas party back in 96. And, you know,
5: wow.
4: We hit it out pretty tough. You
5: people
4: know what
5: kinda,
4: I mean?
5: What happened with that?
4: It worked out.
5: It worked out.
4: It worked out, man.
6: 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We're gonna have a good morning.
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0: 10. Girl, you a 10, girl, you a 10, girl, you a 10. 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

0: got the one and only Lazy Bone.
1: Hey. Yeah.
0: From what's the up, world famous Bone Thugs in Harmony.
1: Yeah.
2: Bone.
0: So I want to ask you this for, you know, this new

0: generation. I mean, we've seen it happen for New Edition. We've seen it happen for Michael Jackson. Have you guys collectively gotten together and wanted to do like a movie or maybe a docu-series or something, you know, explaining your legacy?
1: It's definitely already in the works. Our movie is basically based off of where NWA's movie left off.
0: Okay.
1: Yeah. You know what I'm saying? Okay. So them giving Eazy-E that tape on his deathbed is the alley, was the alley-oop for us to have our own situation.
2: Wake up.
3: Good morning, good morning, good morning, good people.
2: What we gonna do?
3: I tell y'all, man, y'all keep it locked. We're gonna have a good morning.
2: Keep it locked right here.
4: Peace. Party.

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It's me, Crazy George Wallace. And you know what? I'm having a good time. Why? Because I'm up in here at B96.5. We have nothing but fun today. Call somebody.

0: got the one and only Lazy Bone.
1: Hey. Yeah.
0: From what's the up, world famous Bone Thugs in Harmony.
1: Yeah.
2: Bone.
3: Just came off tour with the Wu-Tang.
1: I had like 2 mega groups, right? And I know y'all was real, real wild in y'all younger days. What was it like for y'all, like, being on this tour together? Everybody got this legendary status.
3: It was all love, man. We grown, man.
1: Yeah, yeah.
3: 50 and up club. We had our fallouts with Wu-Tang back in the day. Mm-hmm. You know what I mean? At the Russell Simmons Christmas party back in 96. And, you know,
1: wow.
3: We hit it out pretty tough. You
1: people
3: know what
1: kinda,
3: I mean?
1: What happened with that?
3: It worked out.
1: It worked out.
4: I tell y'all, man, y'all keep it locked. We're gonna have a good morning.
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1: Hey.
0: Yeah. From what's the world famous Bone Thugs in Harmony.
1: Yeah.
2: Bone.
3: Just came off tour with the Wu-Tang.
1: I had like 2 mega groups, right? And I know y'all was real, real wild in y'all younger days.
3: Oh, man, come on.
1: What was it like for y'all, like, being on this tour together? Everybody got this legendary status.
3: It was all love, man. We grown, man.
1: Yeah, yeah.
3: 50 and up club. We had our fallouts with Wu-Tang back in the day. Mm-hmm. You know what I mean? At the Russell Simmons Christmas party back in 96. And, you know,
1: we
3: hit it out pretty tough. You
1: people
3: know what
1: kinda,
3: I mean?
1: What happened with that?
3: It worked out.
0: It worked out, man.
1: What we gonna do?
4: I tell y'all, man, y'all keep it locked. We're gonna have a good morning.
5: Keep it locked right here. Please.

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1: Hey guys, it's LMA.
2: What up, it's Jay-Z.
3: Yeah, this is Fat Joe.
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0: we've got the one and only Lazy Bone.
1: Hey. Yeah.
0: What's up, my boy? From the world famous Bone Thugs in Harmony.
1: Yeah.
2: Bone.
0: So I want to ask you this for, you know, this new generation. I mean, we've seen it happen for New Edition. We've seen it happen for Michael Jackson. Have you guys collectively gotten together and wanted to do like a movie or maybe a docu-series or something, you know, explaining your legacy?
3: It's definitely already in the works. Our movie is basically based off of where NWA's movie left off.
0: Okay.
1: Yeah.
3: You know what I'm saying? Okay. So them giving Eazy-E that tape on his deathbed is the alley, was the alley-oop for us to have our own situation.
4: Wake up.
1: Good morning, good people. What we gonna do?
4: I tell y'all, man, y'all keep it locked. We gonna have a good morning.
5: Keep it locked right here.
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I just messed up the whole program. 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

Yeah, trapping no dark skin country, all gathered out the mud. 6-1-0 thug, oh. Top real sleek, big tip, big gun, oh. 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Strong, oh. Hit her, making them play, stacking that pay. Buy me whatever I want, oh. Hit her, 3-pointers on the chain. Fresh new J's, AMG, switch lanes, oh. Never been a vote or lame, oh. Never switched up on the gang, oh. Street cred good, always, oh. 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Yeah, we both outside. 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

He be in heels, we can go bottle for bottle in this junk. Strip club stunt, I'ma stunt hard, we can go dollar for dollar in this junk. He Mr. Get It Done, I'm Mrs. One of One. Fall in love every time we link, he got me sprung.com. 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
1: Hey. Yeah.
0: From the world famous Bone Thugs in Harmony.
1: Yeah.
2: Bone.
0: So I want to ask you this for, you know, this new generation. I mean, we've seen it happen for New Edition. We've seen it happen for Michael Jackson. Have you guys collectively gotten together and wanted to do like a movie or maybe a docu-series or something, you know, explaining your legacy?
3: It's definitely already in the works. Our movie is basically based off of where NWA's movie left off.
0: Okay.
3: Yeah. You know what I'm saying? Okay. So them giving Eazy-E that tape on his deathbed is the alley, was the alley-oop for us to have our own situation.
4: Wake up. Good morning, good people.
1: What we gonna do?
4: I tell y'all, man, y'all keep it locked. We're gonna have a good morning.
5: Keep it locked right here.
6: Please, party.

0: got the one and only Lazy Bone.
1: Hey. Yeah.
0: From what's the up, world famous Bone Thugs in Harmony.
1: Yeah.
2: Bone.
3: Just came off tour with the Wu-Tang.
1: I had like 2 mega groups, right? And I know y'all was real, real wild in y'all younger days. What was it like for y'all, like, being on this tour together? Everybody got this legendary status.
3: It's all love, man. We grown, man.
1: Yeah, yeah.
3: 50 and up club. We had our fallouts with Wu-Tang back in the day. Mm-hmm. You know what I mean? At the Russell Simmons Christmas party back in 96. And, you know,
1: wow.
3: We hit it out pretty tough. You
1: people
3: know what
1: kinda,
3: I mean?
1: What happened with that?
3: It worked out.
4: It worked out.
1: What we gonna do?
5: I tell y'all, man, y'all keep it locked. We're gonna have a good morning.
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rolling, but I'm trying to ride. 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

0: got the one and only Lazy Bone.
1: Hey.
0: Yeah. From what's the world famous Bone Thugs in Harmony.
1: Yeah.
2: Bone.
3: Just came off tour with the Wu-Tang.
1: I had like 2 mega groups, right? And I know y'all was real, real wild in y'all younger days.
3: Oh, man, come on.
1: What was it like for y'all, like, being on this tour together? Everybody got this legendary status.
3: It's all love, man. We grown, man.
1: Yeah, yeah.
3: 50 and up club. We had our fallouts with Wu-Tang back in the day. Mm-hmm. You know what I mean? At the Russell Simmons Christmas party back in 96. And, you know,
1: wow.
3: We hit it out pretty tough. You
1: people
3: know what
1: kinda,
3: I mean?
1: What happened with that?
3: It worked out.
0: It worked out, man.
3: What
1: we gonna do?
4: I tell y'all, man, y'all keep it locked. We're gonna have a good morning.
5: Keep it locked right here. Peace.

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3: In the building.
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5: You know that's the shit that we on.
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7: 1-2
8: Funky.
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0: got the one and only Lazy Bone.
1: Hey.
0: Yeah. From what's the up, world famous Bone Thugs in Harmony.
1: Yeah.
2: Bone.
0: So I want to ask you this for, you know, this new generation. I mean, we've seen it happen for New Edition. We've seen it happen for Michael Jackson. Have you guys collectively gotten together and wanted to do like a movie or maybe a docu-series or something, you know, explaining your legacy?
3: It's definitely already in the works. Our movie is basically based off of where NWA's movie left off.
0: Okay.
1: Yeah.
3: You know what I'm saying?
1: Okay.
3: So them giving Eazy-E that tape on his deathbed is the alley, was the alley-oop for us to have our own situation.
4: Wake up.
5: Good morning, good people.
1: What we gonna do?
5: I tell y'all, man, y'all keep it locked. We're gonna have a good morning.
4: Keep it locked right here.
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0: 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And don't forget, I'm that girl.
1: Because these hoes don't deserve no mercy. 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

0: First, it's Young Jock and the Streets Morning Takeover. Midday, then your afternoons hit different when Bella Ray is on. You dig what I'm saying? 2 to 7, daily on B96.5. When Bella Ray is on, it's on, baby.
1: Leg out.

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0: got the one and only Lazy Bone.
1: Hey. Yeah.
0: From what's the up, world famous Bone Thugs in Harmony.
1: Yeah.
2: Bone.
0: So I want to ask you this for, you know, this new generation. I mean, we've seen it happen for

0: New Edition. We've seen it happen for Michael Jackson. Have you guys collectively gotten together and wanted to do like a movie or maybe a docu-series or something, you know, explaining your legacy?
1: It's definitely already in the works. Our movie is basically based off of where NWA's movie left off.
0: Okay.
1: Yeah. You know what I'm saying? Okay. So them giving Eazy-E that tape on his deathbed is the alley, was the alley-oop for us to have our own situation.
2: Wake up.
3: Good morning, good people. What we gonna do?
2: I tell y'all, man, y'all keep it locked. We have a good morning.
4: Keep it locked right here.
5: Peace. Party.
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0: If I dip, we like, damn.
1: Yo, this is Horace Gaither, the new black jockey. And every time I ride around the city, I'm listening to B96.5.
2: Yeah. Ice.

0: got the one and only Lazy Bone.
1: Hey.
0: Yeah. From what's the up, world famous Bone Thugs in Harmony.
1: Yeah.
2: Bone.
3: Just came off tour with the Wu-Tang.
1: I had like 2 mega groups, right? And I know y'all was real, real wild in y'all younger days.
3: Oh, man, come on.
1: What was it like for y'all, like, being on this tour together? Everybody got this legendary status.
3: It was all love, man. We grown, man.
1: Yeah, yeah.
3: 50 and up club. We had our fallouts with Wu-Tang back in the day.
0: Mm-hmm.
3: You know what I mean? At the Russell Simmons Christmas party back in 96. And, you know,
1: wow.
3: we hit it out pretty tough. You
1: people
3: know what
1: kinda,
3: I mean?
1: What happened with that?
3: It worked out.
0: It worked out, man.
3: What
1: we gonna do?
4: I tell y'all, man, y'all keep it locked. We're gonna have a good morning.
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0: 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And Shouty Shouty's Crazy Report is the start of your day. 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

0: Hey, this is your boy Bruce Bruce, and every time I'm in Louisville, Kentucky, I always listen to B96.5. Bleed that player. It's your boy Bruce Bruce. All the back.
1: Exactly. Right there. Where you going?

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That's when I knew that your heart was scarring. 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Like, wait, babe, let me ask your pardon.

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2: Yeah.
3: Bone.
1: So I want to ask you this for, you know, this new generation. I mean, we've seen it happen for New Edition. We've seen it happen for Michael Jackson. Have you guys collectively gotten together and wanted to do like a movie or maybe a docu-series or something, you know, explaining your legacy?
4: It's definitely already in the works. Our movie is basically based off of where NWA's movie left off.
1: Okay.
4: 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You know what I'm saying? Okay. So them giving Eazy-E that tape on his deathbed is the alley, was the alley-oop for us to have our own situation.
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1: Hey. Yeah.
0: From what's the up, world famous Bone Thugs in Harmony.
1: Yeah.
2: Bone.
3: Just came off tour with the Wu-Tang.
1: I had like 2 mega groups, right? And I know y'all was real, real wild in y'all younger days.
3: Oh, man,
1: what was it like for y'all, like, being on this tour together? Everybody got this legendary status.
3: It was all love, man. We grown, man.
1: Yeah, yeah.
3: 50 and up club. We had our fallouts with Wu-Tang back in the day. Mm-hmm. You know what I mean? At the Russell Simmons Christmas party back in 96. And, you know,
1: wow.
3: we hit it out pretty tough. You
1: people
3: know what
1: kinda,
3: I mean?
1: What happened with that?
3: It worked out.
0: It worked out, man.
1: What we gonna do?
4: 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We're gonna have a good morning.
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0: get up with Young Jock in the Streets Morning Takeover. All right, y'all, we got to talk about these developing stories overnight.
1: Federal prosecutors in Minnesota are charging an 18-year-old man with a terrorism charge after they say he planned to use an AK-47 and up to 200 rounds of ammunition to attack the Mall of America.
2: A crime alert, a woman cuffed and charged, accused of swiping thousands of dollars worth of jewelry from several men at night.
3: Cases of sexually transmitted diarrhea are exploding nationwide, and doctors fear it may take years before they can find a cure.
0: Hey, man, we're going to have a good show all morning long. Are you smarter than Young Jock? Love Doc Jock and Date Dilemma. We all got something in store for you. You got some money on the line, and we can help you out just, you know, with your life. Coming up, Miss Shanika's got your word on the streets. You don't want to miss that.
4: Hassanet is a PDF, and everybody know it. I don't understand how y'all can't see it. He's grooming Rakai, and it's in front of our face, bro.
5: The internet just lies. Didn't no lawyers reach out to me? If lawyers reached out to me, I would tell you that lawyers reached out to me. 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

0: made a pact that we would never tell anybody, and I held that pact for 3 years.
1: 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Her 18-year-old daughter Nala is speaking out in support of her mom.
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3: 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Young Jack in the Streets more to take over.
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2: Good Friday morning. This is Shannon Kogan with Wave News. LMPD says the teen boy shot by an officer should survive his injuries. Police say the officer fired after the teen shot at him and the boy's mother. Monday afternoon, LMPD first drove to Cutler Road to follow up on a report a mother made saying her son hurt her. When they got there, police say the boy had a rifle. They say he shot towards his mother and police multiple times. That is when Officer Brian Thompson shot back and hit the teen several times. No one else was hurt. Body camera footage of the incident should be released within a few days. Well, tonight, LNN Stadium is going to be busy. The Cards attempting to end a two-game losing streak when they host Florida State. That game starts at 7 p.m. U of L has dropped three games this season, all by 3 points, while collecting wins over Villanova and SMU. Florida State arrives with momentum, built by back-to-back wins, including a 38-7 win over Virginia last weekend. This marks the first meeting between the program since the 2023 ACC Football Championship game in Charlotte, where number 4 Florida State defeated number 14 Louisville 16-6 to finish the regular season 13-0. Head coach Jeff Brohm says tonight's game won't be an easy one. The close losses have been a trend for the Cards recently. 7 of their last 8 losses dating back to 2024 have come by 3 points or less. The game will be on ESPN. I'm Shannon Kogan with Wave News. I hope you have a great weekend.
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13: Good morning. Dense fog advisory is out for much of the listening area all the way through at least 11 a.m. Eastern time today, but it will likely disperse a little earlier than that. But the next several hours here, a little bit dicey outside, so take it easy. Watch out for deer as well jumping out in this low visibility setup with the fog. But we will have a much different afternoon. Lots of sunshine, a high of 85. From the Wave Storm Tracking Team, I'm Brian Good.
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0: Who would you want to perform at your wedding?
1: I think it had to be my first choice, of course, would be Miss Anita Baker. I heard that she's gotten a bit tired of performing, and I wouldn't want to stress her in any way. And so if not, then I'd go with Keith Sweat or Babyface.
2: And Halle Berry's daughter is coming to her defense.
3: Halle Berry's daughter is coming to her defense amid the actress's ongoing legal battle with ex-husband Olivier Martinez. Her 18-year-old daughter Nala is speaking out in support of her mom in a legal declaration filed in Los Angeles Superior Court.
2: All that and more coming up in this hour. Don't go too far. Young Jack and the Streets, more in the takeover.

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4: Pastor stopped the whole sermon and called out every married man in church. 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Man, every husband in that church moved to the left, except me. Pastor looked over at me smiling. He said, Brother Gio, I'm proud of you. You telling me your wife doesn't control you? I said, no, Pastor. She's the one who told me not to move.
2: And that's crazy. What you would have did, y'all?
3: Hey, man, my wife said don't move. I wasn't going to move either.
2: I know that's right, man. You know I know crazy because I'm crazy. And crazy knows crazy. That's y'all what my name is with the Crazy Report. 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Hi.
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2: 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Gotta stay tapped in to the number one morning show in the city, baby. It's Young Jock and the Street Morning Takeover. Y'all know what it is.
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5: Hurricane Isaiah strengthening to a Category 2 storm as it closes in on the Gulf Coast, with winds topping 100 miles per hour. It's expected to make landfall near Pensacola, Florida tonight or early tomorrow. The rain already coming down in St. Petersburg, and more is on the way. Forecasters warning of up to 15 inches of rain in some areas, with storm surge up to 7 feet and possible tornadoes. States of emergency now declared in parts of Alabama, Florida, and Georgia as communities brace for flooding, damaging winds, and potentially long-lasting power outages.
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7: 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And the owner of the Cowboys, Jerry Jones, is disappointed.
8: And I know it's disappointing to our home crowd. It is to me.
7: Matchups to look forward to this Sunday: the Chicago Bears at Green Bay facing off against the Packers. The Tennessee Titans are home against the Houston Texans. The New Orleans Saints are home against the Minnesota Vikings. The Detroit Lions are on the road against the Arizona Cardinals. And the Atlanta Falcons are defending the ATL against the Baltimore Ravens. The NBA preseason is here, and LeBron James and those 76ers are creating that chemistry.
9: James, the no-look to VJ Edgecombe for the slam.
7: The Sixers lose, though, 114-108 against the Brooklyn Nets. On the road, the Atlanta Hawks win 123-116 against the San Antonio Spurs. Yesterday in the WNBA, Las Vegas ace center Aja Wilson has been named the 2026 WNBA MVP, winning the award for the fifth time.
10: I'm gonna take a moment on court for granted, y'all.
9: I love y'all.
11: We love you.
7: The W semifinals continue today as the Atlanta Dream take on the New York Liberty in New York, and the Las Vegas Aces are defending their home against the Golden State Valkyries. Finally, in NCAA football in the SEC, the Georgia Bulldogs versus Alabama game remains on schedule as a Gulf storm threatens the weekend weather in Tuscaloosa, Alabama.
12: The worst of the weather does look like it's going to come through before kickoff.
7: That's sports from the streets. Go Dogs.
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3: Good morning. We've got a stalled vehicle. It's going to be on 264 westbound. It's going to be near Cane Run Road. That's going to be off on the right shoulder. Other than that, the roadway is looking really good this morning. 64 looks good over the Sherman Minton Bridge, as well as 65 from Seamanville all the way into downtown, all the way down to 264 and 264 from the airport all the way up to about Northfield. That is moving at the posted speeds. I'm Nikki Whaley with 502 Traffic.
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17: 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Here's your local weather across Kentuckiana.
18: Dense fog and, of course, low visibility, the biggest concern for the next several hours. Take it slow. Keep the headlights on low beam. It will disperse about mid to late morning and a much different afternoon. A high of 85 later on today. And then tonight, much warmer in the 60s. And tomorrow, there is a chance we could set a record high in the upper 80s. The Wave Storm Tracking Team, I'm Brian Good.
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0: Hey, look, man, we switching lanes on I-65, 71, and 64. It's your morning drive. It's Young Jock in the Streets Morning Takeover.
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0: Good morning. Dree Taylor here, filling in for Miss Shanika, and I got you on that Word on the Streets news. It's a lot going on this Friday morning, so let's jump right into it. Gorgeous Doll, she denies that she was contacted by lawyers after sharing her alleged lore story about Kasanat aborting the twins. Take a listen.
1: The internet just lies. Didn't no lawyers reach out to me? If lawyers reach out to me, I would tell you that lawyers reach out to me. No lawyers have reached out to me. Reach out to me for what? For what? It's the truth. That's why he hasn't said anything. Nobody else said anything, because it's the truth. Y'all just take anything and make it. I made an apology because at the end of the day, we made a pact that we would never tell anybody. And I held that pact for 3 years.
0: Girl, shut up. But see, I'm not the only one that feels that way, because Kasanat finally has spoken out. Everyone's been saying his name here, there, everywhere. And he got on stream last night and he has some things to get off his chest.
2: Get me out the box! Please! Oh my God, leave me alone! Leave me alone! I just had to get that off my f***ing chest! I just had to release that, like, ooh! Like, bro, leave me alone, gang! Shut the f*** up! Shut up! Shut up, gang! Stop, bro, I'm not talking about nothing! We're not talking about no b***, bro, I'm on a new frequency, gang.
0: God said, leave him alone, please. He's not on that frequency anymore. I feel you, Kai. Y'all leave that young black man alone, okay? He's just trying to get some money and stay out the way. Now, someone who's not staying out the way is Tyreek Hill. Now, he finally got on the stand. He's been going through a civil case with his ex-wife, Keita, about abuse allegations. And this is what he had to say.
3: And why are you testifying today?
4: Well, unfortunately, with all the false allegations, I think it's, you know, time for me to, you know, kind of come tell my story. I think that's kind of important, and, you know, share my side of the story, because there's always two sides of the story. So I think that's important that I share that message.
0: Now, he denied the abuse allegations, but he did admit to pushing her. He also accused Keita of taking money without his permission. He claimed she took about $60,000 a month through their family card while also receiving her $15,000 monthly allowance. Dang, Keita. And Keita testified about the alleged repeated assaults. She's talking about he attempted to punch her in her stomach while she was pregnant, pulling her hair, and just other physical abuse. And so this is getting nasty. And so I'll give you more of an update as this case develops. And Halle Berry, she finishes her court's parenting program amid custody war with her ex-husband, TMZ has learned. Now, according to court docs obtained by TMZ, Berry signed a certificate Tuesday verifying that she completed the course of Los Angeles Superior Court's Our Children First online mediation orientation and parent education program. Parents are required to complete the court online child custody mediation and orientation before moving forward with custody or visitation disputes. Now, in this nasty battle that's going on, Halle Berry's firstborn daughter is coming to her defense.
5: Halle Berry's daughter is coming to her defense amid the actress's ongoing legal battle with ex-husband Olivier Martinez. Her 18-year-old daughter Nala is speaking out in support of her mom. In a legal declaration filed in Los Angeles Superior Court and obtained by E! News October 8th, Nala, whom Halle shares with ex-Gabriel Obrey, defends her mom's parenting, writing, "My mom is a loving and devoted parent. She can be strict when necessary and expects her children to follow rules and be respectful, but emphasizes that Halle is also warm, supportive, and deeply involved in our lives."
0: I don't get in married people business or parents business, so I'm gonna stay out of that. But I'm wishing for the best. I am Dree Taylor, filling in for Miss Shanika, and that's the Word on the Streets news, brought to you by 1-800-TRUCK-WRECK and Amy Witherite.
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0: 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This is crazy. Take a listen.
3: Am I overreacting for wanting my husband to clothe himself around our child? My husband, 30 male, and I, 24 female, had our first child almost a year ago. When she was first born, my chest was exposed more than half of the time because I was breastfeeding, and my husband would sleep naked. That did happen prior to our child being born. At one point, it started to make me uncomfortable because he would be exposed while holding her. So I said something. She is almost a year old now and definitely becoming more aware of things. He will be doing morning feedings, just holding her with morning wood. It actually disgusts me. Again today, I called him out and he got offended like he always does. He makes the argument that she won't remember any of this.
0: Okay, first and foremost, again, as I stated when we initially brought this topic up, depending on your background, you know, your religion, even, you know, how you raised, you know, just different things. What parts of the world you from, you know, people see things differently. But I will say this as an adult male. When a woman expresses something that is very, you know, like touchy, near and dear and it's touchy, you got to take heed to that and listen, because that'll be the very thing that make her get the hell away from you. Or put even put like even now we're talking about their story on the radio. You know what I'm saying? It made it to this point because she felt so strongly about it. She took it to social media. So for me, I would definitely be clothed even before she would have to say something to me, because I'm not comfortable.
2: Hell, yeah, I'm not comfortable at all to walk around naked in front of the kids.
0: Yeah, no.
2: Little girl, or little, I got all boys, but I still want to walk around naked in front of my boys. You know, I don't remember my mama walk around naked. You know, I don't remember that, you know, so that, but I did have auntie who just wore a blanket. She was kind of big, and she just wore a blanket all day. She just
0: walk around like Dre.
2: Yep, just walk, wrap around her, and that's it. So you could see half a breast out the side or a booty cheek every now and then.
1: Oh, wow. Sounds like you was getting excited about your...
0: But for real,
1: I can't even imagine my dad holding me or my sisters or my brother naked. I think that is just disrespectful on all levels at any point. I mean, I understand his comfort level for sleeping naked. I understand the baby, but man, at some point, You are living for like your child now. No, your freedom of how you slip and how you carried on before your child. It's a different day.
0: But it's very much like how she opened it up. She said, you know, my top half is more exposed because I'm breastfeeding. I think so. It's a natural thing for mothers, you know, a little bit. Because
1: a man hangling and dangling while you got my child in your arms is crazy.
0: Yeah, because I saw my mama breast up top. I was like, I know 11, 12, but I ain't never seen my daddy meet.
2: Wow.
1: Neither.
2: I never seen my daddy.
1: What?
0: Dang. I'm sorry. Call us up.
1: Wow.
0: 184. I'm sorry, bro. You okay? 1-844-986-4562. Y'all call us up, man. We want to know, do you find anything wrong with the father feeding his one-year-old daughter naked? Again, that's 1-844-986-4562. It's Young Jock in the Streets Morning Takeover. Young Jock in the Streets Morning Takeover with me, Miss Shanika, and Shout It.
4: Good Friday morning. This is Shannon Kogan with Wave News. LMPD says the teen boy shot by an officer should survive his injuries. Police say the officer fired after the teen shot at him and the boy's mother. Monday afternoon, LMPD first drove to Cutler Road to follow up on a report a mother made saying her son heard her. When they got there, police say the boy had a rifle. They say he shot towards his mother and police multiple times. That is when Officer Brian Thompson shot back and hit the teen several times. No one else was hurt. Body camera footage of the incident should be released within a few days. Well, tonight, LNN Stadium is going to be busy. The Cards attempting to end a two-game losing streak when they host Florida State. That game starts at 7 p.m. U of L has dropped three games this season, all by 3 points, while collecting wins over Villanova and SMU. Florida State arrives with momentum, built by back-to-back wins, including a 38-7 win over Virginia last weekend. This marks the first meeting between the program since the 2023 ACC Football Championship game in Charlotte, where number 4 Florida State defeated number 14 Louisville 16-6 to finish the regular season 13-0. Head coach Jeff Brohm says tonight's game won't be an easy one. The close losses have been a trend for the Cards recently. Seven of their last eight losses dating back to 2024 have come by 3 points or less. The game will be on ESPN. I'm Shannon Cogan with Wave News. I hope you have a great weekend.
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16: Gross.
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2: Y'all got a streets morning takeover. Here's the local weather across
3: the thanks to the rain we had over the weekend, the ground has been wet, and now that skies have cleared, the fog has formed. So the dense fog advisory is out for much of the listening area for the next few hours, so please be careful traveling. It will lift and disperse by the time we head toward lunch, and will rapidly warm up this afternoon, going from the 50s earlier on today into the mid-80s this afternoon. For the Wave Storm Tracking Team, I'm Brian Good.
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7: All right, so Young Ja in the Streets Morning Takeover this morning. We're talking about a woman who expressed her concerns because her husband feeds their one-year-old daughter naked. So we're asking our listeners, do you find anything wrong with it?
8: Absolutely. You shall not ever walk around with your kids naked. Come on, respect your situation. This is society nowadays. No, you don't do that. You set yourself up for failure.
3: Mm-hmm.
7: So at what point do you start clothing around the child?
8: Man.
7: At what age? Like, let's be realistic. At what age? Because I got nine kids and I took showers with my kids.
3: Whoa.
7: Early on, as babies, bro. I ain't talking about past 5 months. I'm talking about little babies. As a father, I got to sit there and watch them. I'm trying to make the best of my time. I'm hopping in the shower with them right quick.
9: It's hard to take a shower with a baby.
7: No, it's not. Man to man, dog.
8: You're not getting no shower with no baby, dog. You got to clean that baby separate.
7: Bro, listen to what I'm telling you. I've given the child baths. I can get in the shower with my child. I don't know what y'all on, man. Because you ain't never did it, don't project on me and tell me I'm wrong for doing it. Because I'm pretty sure I've done some things. I've done some things that you probably don't understand and wouldn't understand.
10: Yeah, well, jock showers.
7: And vice versa.
10: Jock showers are like gym showers. It's like, it's no walls.
9: But still, somebody got to hold a baby.
7: I hold a baby.
8: What you doing when you washing the baby?
7: Let me.
9: Babies got their own bathtubs for a
7: reason. I understand that, but let me explain something to you.
8: The baby bathtub.
7: Listen, brother. Just because you ain't never did it, baby, you ain't had time to have skin bonding with your newborn child. I'm not you, bro. Yeah. I got kids. Okay. I spend time with my children. So whatever you project on me, man, take that somewhere else.
8: Okay, let me ask you this.
7: You ain't got to ask me nothing else.
8: Let me ask you this.
7: You ain't
8: got to
7: ask me nothing else.
9: Go ahead.
8: So you doing a female role?
7: No. In the space of with my child, you call it what you want to call it. It's called being a parent, bro. Yeah. That's what it's called.
8: Being a parent, baby showering with your kids naked. That's being a parent.
7: Brother, listen, man. Go on somewhere, bro. I'm sorry that your mind can't see further than where you're at, bro. Go on, man. Okay, so let me clarify. I don't mean you taking a child and you standing like you running water on a newborn child. Like if you got a child that is antsy, that is agitated, okay, you turn on the steam shower, you can go and get a child aromatherapeutic balm for the shower or the bath or however you do it, whatever.
9: Do you be naked?
7: Hold on.
10: Yeah,
7: I'm saying, if I'm
10: about.
7: In the shower, so what? If my child is 3 months, let's say this. Mm-hmm. If my child 5 months old and I'm watching my child, we ain't talking about the mama, how y'all multitask. I'm talking about as a father. I'm finna, you know what? I got to run. You know what? Son, come on. Hop in here. I got boys too now. I ain't taking
9: five
7: no lot of
9: months.
7: Yeah, before yeah. You put a baby.
9: Let
7: you
9: that baby take a bath on
7: this. No, listen to me. You don't have to put the baby in the water. The baby not sharing your water. Sometimes it's just the steam in there that'll calm the baby down. Y'all just taking it too far because, listen, some people don't spend time with their children like that. Some people, he said he called that a female role because I said bonding time with my child.
9: But we're not talking about that. You can bond in other ways besides taking a shower with your best child.
10: Best bonding time.
9: Skin to skin is skin to skin. And I do understand that. But what we're discussing today mm-hmm. is a fully grown man
7: right.
9: handling his
7: 1 year old daughter naked. No, that's a no.
9: At any age, naked. Man. That's a no for me.
10: Up to 4 months, you can do whatever you want.
9: No, you can't.

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0: Young Jock in the Streets Morning Takeover. If you got a dilemma, they got a dilemma, which means we got a dilemma. It's the Day Dilemma. Who's on the line this morning?
3: This is Lauren.
0: Lauren. What's up, baby? How you doing?
3: I'm good. How are you?
0: So what's up? Talk to him. Tell me something good.
3: I don't know if it's good, but me and my baby daddy have been together like 3 years, and we have a 24-month-old daughter. And lately, he's just been acting funny. It's like he don't touch me no more. Mm. He don't kiss me no more. He's not affectionate anymore. Mm. I don't know if he got something on the side going on. Our sexual intimacy, everything is like non-existent at this point. And I really just want to get to the bottom of what the fuck is going on.
0: Now, what's your dude name?
3: Jesse.
0: We're gonna try to get Jesse on the phone. Put your phone on mute. We will cue you in with this time. We're going to see if we can make some shakes, all right?
3: Okay.
0: There you go, my girl. Hold on. Sometimes, man, you being a little funk. We don't know their finances. Finances will
4: be. You might be on with broke.
0: Finances will definitely make you fall apart.
5: Hello?
0: Hey, good morning. My name is Jesse.
5: This is
0: Jesse. Jesse, good morning to you.
5: Good morning.
0: Mm-hmm. How you feeling this morning?
5: I'm feeling all right.
0: You're probably trying to figure out who this is, ain't you, Jesse?
5: Yeah.
0: Hey, look, Jess, let me get up out of that. Look here, man. It's your favorite cousin, Young Jock. I got Miss Shanika and Charlotte Charlotte.
6: Hi.
0: With the Streets Morning Takeover. Jesse, what you doing, my boy?
5: What's going on, man?
0: Hey, now, listen here, man. Look, we just want to ask you a few questions, Jesse, if that's possible.
5: Okay, yeah.
0: Are you currently in a relationship?
5: No, not really.
0: Your BM called us up, and she said, you know, she just felt like you were a little distant. You're not as affectionate anymore. You're not as talkative to her.
4: Matter of fact, she said, you're not touching her at all.
6: Right.
5: That's why I said, no, not really, because, you know, I got a 2-year-old by, and it's like, you know what I mean? It's like scratch marks. It's like, you know, she just big, you know, shoulders big. You know, she went from looking like her mother. Now she look like her daddy. And I'm really not into that, but I still stay around for my child.
6: Okay, so what do you mean stretch marks, Jesse?
5: Yeah, everything about her stomach, man, like, her stomach is so big, like, she even got about larger underwear on down to put.

0: underwear on her stomach. You know, it's like, man, it's like Tyrod's, man. It's like, I don't know, scratch marks just going everywhere, man. I just really, I don't know.
1: Has she done anything to, like, get rid of them, like exercise? Has she thought about a surgery, anything?
0: No, she don't slow down on eating around me, but I see, like, empty packages of food, empty packages of stuff that I know she don't supposed to be eating to try to get her body back right. It's just like she ain't trying.
2: So you mad because she has stretch marks on her stomach from having your baby?
0: I'm sad. I'm not mad about that, but I'm just saying, like, she can try to get it right.
1: It's just a natural thing. Right.
0: I'm still around. I ain't went nowhere.
2: Right. Okay, well,
1: it's just a natural
2: they
1: thing.
2: Not going to disappear. I mean, this is a natural process of life. Some women get stretch marks.
0: If she tried, I would help her. So we might go in on the surgery or anything.
2: Dang.
0: Like that. At the same time, you want, you know, your child mother to look decent. You know what I mean? She don't look decent at all.
2: This is just very superficial. Wow.
1: We're going to go ahead and let you know what's going on, man. You know, in the whole swing of things, your lady called us up to tell her about her situation, if we could help. And, of course, once we said, yeah, we got you on the phone, and she's still on the phone, and she actually heard everything you just said.
2: She heard you, Jesse.
0: Oh, man. Oh, okay.
3: Wow, Jesse. So, I mean, you're saying it's my stomach messed up. The stretch marks, this, and the third, but your stomach's been in your lap. So, it's your big head ass baby that I carried for 9 months. And you mean to tell me now you're unattracted to me basically because what our child did to my body?
0: No, I'm more unattracted to you because I see you not trying. Then, like I said, I find candy wrapped in the trash can. It's like a turnoff to me.
3: I'm not
0: you know
3: trying.
0: I mean?
3: You act like you're slim. You're not slim. You're not slim by long shot. We both need to be in the gym in that case. Actually, I look the f*** good. It's cool. If you want to say it's stretch marks, I mean, it's cool. When I go out, I get attention from everybody. It's you. It's the dude that I lay with. It's the dude that I had a kid with. So if it's such a big problem, then, okay, cool. I'll fall back.
0: You know, I'm just telling you the truth on how I feel. Okay. And, like, you ain't going in the positive way with it. You're going in the negative way with it.
1: Okay. It sounds like y'all done figured it out. On behalf of 1-800-INJURED, the Bethune Law Firm, y'all would not be getting this $100 because it don't look like y'all going to work out. I'm going to pray my hardest prayer for y'all. I ain't going to BS you.
3: Pray for him. Pray for him.
0: Hey, pray for her spirit, mom. Pray for her son.
3: Pray for this heartache that he about to have when I post. Pray for that.
2: Oop.
3: Why he being tough?
1: Hey, listen. I'm gonna let y'all do this offline, man. 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Keep it right here where you got it. Young Jock in the Streets Morning Takeover.
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3: Good morning. We've already got a bit of a headache. This is going to be on 71 southbound near 64. You've got a crash with a right lane and right shoulder blocked off. Traffic is already starting to build all the way back to about almost Zorn Avenue. Stolen vehicle on 264 eastbound near Cane Run Road. That's going to be affecting the right ramp and right shoulder. A stall on 64 westbound near Grinstead, also off on the shoulder. And a minor fender bender on 265 westbound near Smyrna Parkway. I'm Nikki Whaley with 502 Traffic.
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9: Y'all got the streets wanting to take over. 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
10: Good morning. Dense fog advisory is out for much of the listening area all the way through at least 11 a.m. Eastern time today, but it will likely disperse a little earlier than that. But the next several hours here, a little bit dicey outside, so take it easy. Watch out for deer as well jumping out in this low visibility set up with the fog. But we will have a much different afternoon. Lots of sunshine, a high of 85. From the Wave Storm Tracking Team, I'm Brian Good.
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9: It's your jock in the streets wanting to take over. 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
12: It's about to be a long day. great sunrise. It's Nivea, and every day we listen to the best damn morning show. Gotta stay tapped into the number one morning show in the city. It's Young Jock and the Streets Morning Takeover.
13: Street, street, morning, morning. Thank God. Yeah.
12: Hey. Silence to y'all every morning when I'm taking the kids to school.
14: That's what's up, man. Definitely appreciate that, man. Young Jock and the Streets Morning Takeover. We back at it. So, Shaw, are you ready to get into this?
15: Let's get it, baby.
14: Speaking of babies, Lauren and her baby daddy, Jess, have been together 3 years, and he hasn't been affectionate and touching her in a while.
15: Uh-huh.
14: Jess got on the phone and said she has gained so much weight that it's just really turned him off. It's just one of those things that happens. Lauren argues that she carried his baby and can't believe that he is saying that he is turned off. Jesse says he feels like Lauren isn't trying because it's candy wrappers and stuff around the house, and she just letting herself go. It happens. I mean, some people don't understand the science of bouncing back. Some people don't understand the science of getting back to your target weight.
15: Yeah, they need to understand the laws of attraction. Mm. Because listen, if I meet you slim, I want to still get my arms around you after the baby. I can't even hug you because we haven't had a baby. Because you don't got so big.
14: You shouldn't be like that, Sheldon.
15: But I mean,
14: because that's why I say everyone doesn't know the science.
15: Mm-hmm. You know the science is no sweet sugar after the baby. You can't load yourself up with sweets because it's going to expand.
14: You're telling people, but have you ever had a child?
15: I had three.
14: No, come out of your body. When you gave birth, where something was living inside of you for 9 months and you had to incubate everything you took in, you had to share. You've never done that, sir. So you don't know what they go through. That's all I'm saying.
15: Okay, I understand.
14: Like, you know, when we see them eating weird stuff and they have cravings, we be like, oh, that's just something because they're pregnant. No, that's something that they crave and they can't control it.
15: Yeah, I deal with a woman with postpartum. I hid all weapons in the house in the attic.
14: Man, you done took it somewhere. We going to these phone lines. Young Jock in the Streets Morning Takeover. What's your thoughts on this date dilemma?
16: I think he game. Because who cares about stress marks? And if he's fat, how he going to call somebody else fat? I don't get it.
14: Thank you for your call.
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1: Good morning, Dree Taylor here, filling in for Miss Shanika, and I got you on that Word on the Streets news. It's a lot going on this Friday morning, so let's jump right into it. Gorgeous Doll, she denies that she was contacted by lawyers after sharing her alleged lore story about Kasanat aborting the twins. Take a listen.
2: The internet just lies. Didn't no lawyers reach out to me? If lawyers reach out to me, I would tell you that lawyers reach out to me. No lawyers have reached out to me. Reach out to me for what? For what? It's the truth. That's why he hasn't said anything. Nobody else said anything, because it's the truth. Y'all just take anything and make it. I made an apology because at the end of the day, we made a pact that we would never tell anybody. And I held that pact for 3 years.
1: Girl, shut up. But see, I'm not the only one that feels that way, because Kasanat finally has

0: spoken out. Everyone's been saying his name here, there, everywhere. And he got on stream last night and he has some things to get off his chest.
1: Get me out the box! Please! Oh my God, leave me alone! Leave me alone! I just had to get that off my f***ing chest! I just had to release that, like, ooh! Like, bro, leave me alone, gang! Shut the f*** up! Shut up! Shut the f***! Yo, shut up, gang! Stop, bro! I'm not talking about nothing! We're not talking about no b***, bro! I'm on a new frequency, gang!
0: I said, leave him alone, please. He's not on that frequency anymore. I feel you, Kai. Y'all leave that young black man alone, okay? He's just trying to get some money and stay out the way. Now, someone who's not staying out the way is Tyreek Hill. Now, he finally got on the stand. He's been going through a civil case with his ex-wife, Keita, about abuse allegations. And here's what he had to say.
2: And why are you testifying today?
3: Well, unfortunately, with all the false allegations, I think it's, you know, time for me to, you know, kind of come tell my story. I think that's kind of important and, you know, share my side of the story, because there's always two sides of the story. So I think that's important that I share that message.
0: Now, he denied the abuse allegations, but he did admit to pushing her. He also accused Keita of taking money without his permission. He claimed she took about $60,000 a month through their family card while also receiving her $15,000 monthly allowance. Dang, Keita. And Keita testified about the alleged repeated assaults. She's talking about he attempted to punch her in her stomach while she was pregnant, pulling her hair, and just other physical abuse. And so this is getting nasty. And so I'll give you more of an update as this case develops. And Halle Berry, she finishes her court's parenting program amid custody war with her ex-husband, TMZ has learned. Now, according to court docs obtained by TMZ, Berry signed a certificate Tuesday verifying that she completed the course of Los Angeles Superior Court's Our Children First online mediation orientation and parent education program. Parents are required to complete the court online child custody mediation and orientation before moving forward with custody or visitation disputes. Now, in this nasty battle that's going on, Halle Berry's firstborn daughter is coming to her defense.
4: Halle Berry's daughter is coming to her defense amid the actress's ongoing legal battle with ex-husband Olivier Martinez. Her 18-year-old daughter Nala is speaking out in support of her mom. In a legal declaration filed in Los Angeles Superior Court and obtained by E! News October 8th, Nala, whom Halle shares with ex Gabriel Obry, defends her mom's parenting, writing, "My mom is a loving and devoted parent. She can be strict when necessary and expects her children to follow rules and be respectful, but emphasizes that Halle is also warm, supportive, and deeply involved in our lives."
0: I don't get in married people business or parents business, so I'm gonna stay out of that. But I'm wishing for the best. I am Dree Taylor, filling in for Miss Shanika, and that's the Word on the Street News, brought to you by 1-800-TRUCK-WRECK and Amy Witherite.
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0: Good morning. It is the top of the hour. Your favorite cousin checking in. Young J.O.C. Miss Shanika. And shout out to Young Jack in the Streets. Morning takeover coming up this hour. We gonna sit down with old Carly Red, man. Miss Carly Red said she got some things she need to talk to us about. She's got some big things in the works. But right now, we got to get into this phone call that started it all today, made today feel a little different than some. And I want y'all to tap in after we play it. Let's go. All right, so Young Jack in the Streets morning takeover this morning. We're talking about a woman who expressed her concerns because her husband feeds her one-year-old daughter naked. So we're asking our listeners, do you find anything wrong with it?
1: Absolutely. You shall not ever walk around with your kids naked. Come on, respect your situation.
0: So at what point do you start clothing around the child?
1: Man.
0: At what age? Like, let's be realistic. At what age? Because I got 9 kids, and I took showers with my kids.
2: Whoa.
0: Mm-hmm. Early on, as babies, bro. I ain't talking about past 5 months. I'm talking about little babies. As a father, I got to sit there and watch them. I'm trying to make the best of my time. I'm hopping in the shower with them right quick.
3: It's hard to take a shower with a baby.
0: No, it's
3: though.
0: Not. No,
1: yeah, man to man, dog. You're not getting no shower with no baby, dog. You got to clean that baby separate.
0: Bro, listen to what I'm telling you. I've given the child baths. I can get in the shower with my child. I don't know what y'all on, man. Cause you ain't never did it, don't project on me and tell me I'm wrong for doing it.
1: Yeah, who holding the baby? What you doing when you washing the baby?
0: Just cause you ain't never did it, baby, you ain't had time to have skin bonding with your child, newborn. I'm not you, bro. Yeah. I got kids. Okay. I spend time with my children. So whatever you project on me, man, take that somewhere else. Okay, things can get heated sometimes, but you got to understand, man, this is why we have these conversations, because people be wanting to know, are they in the wrong or in the right? You know what I'm saying? Call us up, 1-844-986-4562. We want to know, what are your thoughts on it? We want you to tap in, chime in, do all of that. Make sure you follow us, too. Streets Morning Takeover.

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1: Good Friday morning. This is Shannon Kogan with Wave News. LMPD says the teen boy shot by an officer should survive his injuries. Police say the officer fired after the teen shot at him and the boy's mother. Monday afternoon, LMPD first drove to Cutler Road to follow up on a report a mother made saying her son hurt her. When they got there, police say the boy had a rifle. They say he shot towards his mother and police multiple times. That is when Officer Brian Thompson shot back and hit the teen several times. No one else was hurt. Body camera footage of the incident should be released within a few days. Well, tonight, LNN Stadium is going to be busy. The Cards attempting to end a two-game losing streak when they host Florida State. That game starts at 7 p.m. U of L has dropped three games this season, all by 3 points, while collecting wins over Villanova and SMU. Florida State arrives with momentum, built by back-to-back wins, including a 38-7 win over Virginia last weekend. This marks the first meeting between the program since the 2023 ACC Football Championship game in Charlotte, where number 4 Florida State defeated number 14 Louisville 16-6 to finish the regular season 13-0. Head coach Jeff Brohm says tonight's game won't be an easy one. The close losses have been a trend for the Cards recently. 7 of their last 8 losses dating back to 2024 have come by 3 points or less. The game will be on ESPN. I'm Shannon Kogan with Wave News. I hope you have a great weekend.
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2: Because I got a streets morning takeover. 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
3: Dense fog and, of course, low visibility, the biggest concern for the next several hours. Take it slow. Keep the headlights on low beam. It will disperse about mid to late morning and a much different afternoon. A high of 85 later on today. And then tonight, much warmer in the 60s. And tomorrow, there is a chance we could set a record high in the upper 80s. For the Wavestorm Tracking Team, I'm Brian Good.
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6: Young Jock and the Streets Morning Takeover. Check it out, gang. We're less than 30 minutes away from sitting down with Carly Red. Yeah, but we got to get into this trending topic. Listen, man, a young lady basically made a post on a social spaces, and she said that basically she's been with a guy for about 3 years now. They have a child, and her husband, he's still feeding the child while he's naked and the child is one. And she's like, that bonding period is kind of over with. Like, the baby's a little older now. I don't feel comfortable with it. And the father says that I don't see anything wrong with it. And we're asking our listeners, what are your thoughts?
7: Hey, it's different strokes for different folks, man. You a man, period. And I respect it. However you bond with your kids. You feel me? I'm a first-time daddy. And they was telling me just a little skin-to-skin in the hospital stuff, but holding your baby naked, I don't do that either myself, man.
6: I get it.
7: Like the first couple of months,
6: That's what I'm saying.
7: I feel you on that, on God.
6: That's what I'm saying. Because after a while, just as a man, I just feel like I'm supposed to be clothed anyway. I think my genitals are never supposed to be seen, right? Especially once a child can focus. You know what I'm saying? Thank you for your call, bro.
8: What's that, daddy?
6: Young Jock in the Streets Morning Takeover. Talk about it.
9: Good morning, Young Jock. So the caller that called in earlier, he was absurd. I am a mom of two kids. When you're a mom and you have a newborn baby, you lay them on your chest, you do take showers with them. My cutoff time was maybe about 2 years. I would multitask, put one kid in the shower with me, throw the other baby in the bathtub right after. It's absurd to say that you're not going to shower or that you're not going to have that time with your kid. It's a million parents.
8: So we're talking about you as a mother versus the father.
9: Yes. My kids that have done the same thing.
8: You have girls?
9: Laid them on the bed. I have two boys.
8: Okay. That's different.
10: Yeah.
9: Yeah. I have two boys. But in any event, Ms. Shanisa, it's a million parents that do have that bonding time shower to skin with their kids.
8: Okay.
9: Now, the respect part that comes in, when they get older and they can realize what's going on, hey, mommy, what's that body part? Hey, dad, what's that body part? It's cut off.
6: Young Jock in the Streets Morning Takeover. We're asking our listeners, do you find anything wrong with the father feeding his one-year-old daughter naked?
11: Yes, that is a total no. But I was really calling because I wanted to put my 2 cents in on what Jock and that dude got into argue about.
6: Mm-hmm. Uh-huh.
11: Jock, I see nothing wrong with that because I did it myself with my daughter until she was almost 1 year old. I know we're women, but I did it with her because, one, it's way quicker when you're in a rush. And that is the way to spend time with your daughter. But for a man to walk around naked feeding a one-year-old, that's a no bueno. No.
8: Okay, so it's a no for the father, where it's a yes for the mother.
6: Well, she's saying 1 year old and feeding the baby.
11: Yeah, the walking around naked 1 year old feeding the baby is crazy.
8: That's
6: too crazy.
10: Yeah.
6: Okay. Thank you for your
10: You're thought. Just hanging around.
6: Yo, Chuck, it's the Streets Morning Takeover. Do you find anything wrong with the father feeding his one-year-old daughter naked?
12: Absolutely, but I do agree with y'all.
6: On the other thing, basically. So you do find it wrong that the father is doing it, feeding the child naked, because she's one now.
12: At that age, like Jock said, I feel like after 4 or 5 months, the kids are grabbing. The kids are aware.
6: Yeah.
12: You should not be doing that. But some people haven't had real bonding with their parents.
6: Yeah.
12: So the ones that are calling trying to be negative-minded with what you're saying are the ones that never had that bonding. They never had their real parenting love to know, like, hey, and as a parent, single or not single, if you, your wife or husband at work, put that baby right there in that seat, take that shower.
6: Yep.
12: It doesn't matter.

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1: 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In the Streets Morning Takeover with your on the go traffic update.
2: Let's ride.
3: Accident working on 71 southbound near 64. This has the right lane and shoulder block. You're going to be stacked bumper to bumper back to Zorn Avenue. Couple of stalls. First, we have one that's going to be on 64 eastbound near Echo Trail. Another that's going to be on 65 southbound near Grade Lane. That's also off on the shoulder. One on 64 westbound near 9th Street. I'm Nikki Whaley with 502 Traffic.
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27: Guys, I got a Streets Morning Takeover. Here's your local weather across Kentucky.
28: Thanks to the rain we had over the weekend, the ground has been wet, and now that skies have cleared, the fog has formed. So the dense fog advisory is out for much of the listening area for the next few hours, so please be careful traveling. It will lift and disperse by the time we head toward lunch, and will rapidly warm up this afternoon, going from the 50s earlier on today into the mid-80s this afternoon. For the Wave Storm Tracking Team, I'm Brian Good.
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0: Dejanae.
1: All right, so here are the rules, Dejanae. You have 10 seconds to answer each question. The first person to get all three questions correctly will be the winner. You guys cannot answer each other's questions, and you cannot answer the question after the 10 seconds is up, or you will be disqualified, okay?
0: Okay.
1: All right, so question number one, Dejanae. Which state ranks number one as the freakiest state in the United States? Is it A, Georgia, B, New York, C, Florida, or D, California?
0: Georgia.
1: Are you sure?
0: I think so, because I live here.
2: Hell no.
1: And you're correct. It's a very freaky state. Okay. Young Jack.
2: Yes.
1: Where was the Declaration of Independence signed? Was it A, Washington, D.C., B, Rhode Island, C, Philadelphia, or D, Norfolk, Virginia?
2: The Declaration of Independence was signed in...
3: 3.
2: Philadelphia.
4: 2.
1: Boy, I was about to say, you stupid. You're right. All right, so, Dejanae, what did the lady and the tramp eat on their date? Was it A, dog food, B, spaghetti and meatballs, C, chicken and broccoli, or D, rice and peas?
0: B, spaghetti and meatballs.
1: You're correct, Young Jack. Which president was featured in a famous mugshot? Is it A, Joe Biden, B, Donald Trump, C, Barack Obama, or D, Martin Luther King?
2: Donald Trump.
1: You sure?
3: 3.
4: 2.
5: 1.
1: All right, Dejanae, here we go. What was Rihanna's big surprise at the big game? Was it A, a makeup line, B, a clothing line, C, pregnant, or D, her new man?
0: Pregnant.
1: Are you sure?
0: Yes, I'm positive.
4: 2.
1: And you're the winner.
2: That's right. Congratulations, my friend. You happy? You done beat me this morning. And you did a good job. I want to say thank you for making sure, you know, you continue to listen. And you got this money. You want to shout somebody out?
0: I want to shout out my boyfriend. His birthday tomorrow, actually.
2: Shout him out. What's his name?
0: Justin.
2: That is, man. That is. Congratulations. Make sure you tell a friend to tell a friend to call up here and challenge me any day of the week to see if they get some of that money, all right? We're going to place you on a brief hold to get your information. Thank you again, and we love you.
0: Okay, thank you.
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9: Turn it up.

0: in for Miss Shanika holding things down. Shout out.
1: Yep.
0: What they do, gang?
1: Y'all, you know
0: feeling,
1: what it is.
0: How y'all feeling this morning?
2: I'm feeling good. I'm feeling bestie energy.
0: Bestie energy? Mm-hmm. What brings that on? Because you holding things down for your bestie today?
2: Yeah, and we have your bestie in here today, too.
0: Do we?
2: Yeah, we do.
0: Shout us out.
2: Carly Rae.
0: Oh, Carly. What up, Carly? How you doing?
3: What's up, y'all? You know good I'm morning. Your bestie.
0: Carly. So what we got going on? Let's see.
3: There's so many things going on, but this new show that we are casting this week, October 13th, it is about a best friend. And your best friend and your single. It's a dating show.
0: Oh, for real?
3: Yes, it's a fun, fresh dating show, which one single, you get this, okay?
1: Mm-hmm.
3: One single goes on a date with three best friends, each competing to convince the single why their best friend is the perfect match.
2: Okay.
1: Whoa. So you got best friends of three different women going out with you and you the single guy?
3: Yes.
1: Whoa.
3: And you had, and they are going to convince you. The best friends become the ultimate matchmakers.
0: Okay. So it's like that show I seen where the parents, when instead of parents, your best friends.
3: Yes.
0: Oh, yeah.
3: But this they're selling their, like, friends' personalities, sharing secrets, and making their case, you know, for love.
0: Yeah, this sounds like it's better than the parents. Because the parents show, they can't tell you but so much about their kids.
2: But your best friend.
0: But your best friend could be like, ooh. No, your best friend could be on some shaky a little, too.
1: Oh, yeah. Then be some best friend portrayals.
0: You'd be like, you know what? I know she ain't going to. He ain't gonna like her,
1: but he good for me.
0: So how did this come about? Let's talk about it, man.
3: Well, I got together with Smooth Films, and
0: my bro.
3: Yeah, and we just decided to do this, and now we're going.
0: I can't wait to see this because, interestingly enough, I remember hearing about this concept kind of, sort of, in passing, speaking with my brother. And it's so funny that you are the person for that. Because I was like, you got to get somebody like a Carly. And I never said that to him.
3: Mm-hmm.
0: But in my mind, I'm like, you got to get somebody who's going to be crazy, who's going to have the energy, who's not scared. And I think...
2: And get down to the bottom two, okay? Yeah, she going to get that tea every time.
0: So you
3: going to do... Will you do an episode with me?
0: I would. Because I know what you need.
3: Okay.
0: Like, I'm surreal. I know, like. Listen, it takes a certain degree of patience to deal with a Carly Rae, first and foremost.
3: Well, it takes a certain level of ignorance to deal with a man like Jack.
1: So you're the host?
3: Yes, I'm the host.
1: And they're not trying to get you?
3: No, I'm just the host.
1: Okay,
0: all right, because okay.
3: I'm just the host. But you can do an episode with me where we're, you know, we...
1: Oh, he's going to be going for me. It's over with.
0: I know what Shawty need, man.
1: He do it. He tell me.
0: Shawty really, you know what's so crazy, Shawty?
1: Yes.
0: I really be hating this for you, man, because...
1: Don't let him cry.
4: My life is in shambles.
0: Nah, because see, the crazy part is, you really like, you're a good guy, right?
1: Mm-hmm.
0: I think the problem is, once you find the woman that you really are serious about...
1: Mm-hmm.
0: I think you scared them because your level of commitment is unmatched at that moment, and they don't know if it's real. It's like it can't be for real.
3: I mean, you're casted.
2: Best friend approved is on the way. What network will it be on, Carly?
3: Forever Stream.
2: Okay.
3: I didn't know if I should say it yet.
2: Okay. Because
0: that's it.
2: Wow, yes. You went from cast member to now host.
0: I'm proud of you, Carly. It's amazing to see growth.
1: Yes.
0: I mean, you.
3: I'm proud of you too, Jack. For you to discuss that I'm growing.
0: You're proud of me to be able to discuss that you're growing. It's helpful. Okay, so listen, I just want to say this, man.
3: Okay, well, that's never happened with us. We don't do this.
2: Yeah,
0: we don't
3: fighting.
0: Do what?
3: We're always fighting.
0: But we don't have to.
3: But we're not today.
0: I mean, yeah, we just.
3: We're not fighting.
0: Yeah, it's just for some reason when you and me in front of a camera, I think it's you though. I think you have a.
3: You see how this is what starts the fights. I think,
0: no, I think you have a competitive spirit.
3: As soon as
0: she
3: starts pointing fingers, I think it's you. It's not. It's never me. Don't start.
0: No, what I was saying is I think you have a competitive spirit. I didn't say you be on the BS. I be on the BS. I'm admitting to mine.
2: Oh?
0: Because I'm looking forward to you being on the BS. That's why, man. Yeah, so tell them again before we get out of here, Carly, because I know you got some more stops to make to let people know about the auditions coming up on Tuesday.
3: Mm-hmm. Mm-hmm. On Tuesday, October 13th.
0: And the name of the show?
3: Best Friend Approved.
0: All right, so listen, y'all get yourselves together. You know what I'm saying? It's going down. The show sounds like it's going to be a hit.
1: Yeah.
0: Especially if Carly is on here trying to put people together. I am just... I can't wait to see what this is going to look like. I know it's going to look good. Congratulations. Hey, y'all make sure y'all stick around. And ladies, tell these fellas the truth about your homegirl if you're trying to hook them up. Uh-huh. He gonna be mad as hell.
3: I need all my best friends to come out.
1: Yeah.
3: Jacques, you're going to come on the show and pitch...
0: I would love it. I know what he missing. I can, he know.
1: We talk every morning. He know.
3: All right.
0: So get ready for Shouter Shouter and Carly Red coming up. Y'all make sure y'all stick around for more. Right here. We got Jesus on the takeover. Yeah.
3: Good morning. It's your girl Carly Red. Hey, you gotta listen to the best damn morning show. I'm talking about the number one morning show in the city. It's Young Jock in the Streets Morning Takeover. Everybody listens to Young Jock in the Streets Morning Takeover. Hey, Turtle.
0: Yeah, it's Young Jock in the Streets Morning Takeover. It's time to get into sports in the streets with DJ Swin.
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6: 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It's so much I could say about this game, like how Michael Penix Jr. went down in the fourth, came back. 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
6: 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Let's get into the WNBA, but one time for the Atlanta Dream advancing to the WNBA Finals.
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6: The Dream sweep the New York Liberty and in their last game win 85-83. The Atlanta Dream will be facing off against the Golden State Valkyries.
9: The WNBA Finals is next for the Golden State Valkyries.
6: The Valkyries sweep five-time MVP Aja Wilson and the Las Vegas Valkyries 87-77. Finally, in NCAA football, the biggest SEC game and the biggest game on TV was Georgia versus Alabama. It's so much to say about that game. At the end of the day, the number two Georgia Bulldogs moved on to number one because they defeated the number six Alabama Crimson Tide 20-17 in Tuscaloosa.
10: It's Georgia prevailing by three in a game that'll be talked about for a long time.
6: I'm DJ Swin. I'm your DJ with the $1 million smile. Go Dogs.
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13: Turn it up.

0: That's right. Let's get inside this Word on the Streets news. And we're going to first talk about Summer Walker. She is facing a $50 million lawsuit from her label, Interscope Records.
1: Summer Walker has gotten herself into a massive legal issue with her record company. And I'm talking about a $50 million issue, okay? Now, Interscope Records and Universal Music Group just hit her with a giant lawsuit because she tried to walk out on her contract. So back in August, Summer's legal team sent a letter to Interscope saying she was officially leaving the label. Now you might be thinking, can she even do that? I mean, usually, no, they can't just walk out on their contract. But Summer's team thought they found a legal cheat code called the California 7-year rule. So basically, a rule that says in California, a company cannot trap you in a personal work contract for more than 7 years.
0: All right. Well, I'm sure Young Jock knows a lot about the maneuvering in a 7-year contract, did you?
2: I'll say this. I'm one of those artists. I was able to get out of my contract with several entities that I had
0: Didi freed you.
2: Binded with. They had no choice. It worked out.
0: Well, when you look at, you know, the success that Summer Walker has been able to garner, in these 7 years for herself, I think they're going to try to put up a fight.
2: They will. It'll be something. It's going to be something dealing with the likenesses of different contracts that are contingent upon other ones. It's going to go somewhere about it.
3: They knew she was a walker.
0: All right. Moving right along, let's talk about this. Chris Brown and Usher have canceled tour dates for the R&B tour. Now, 4 dates were recently canceled: Baltimore, Cincinnati, Columbia, and Indianapolis.
4: Usher and Chris Brown's R&B tour will not be making it to Baltimore this month.
5: The R&B tour is supposed to be happening on October 29th, when their stop here in the capital city is not happening anymore.
6: Fans hoping to see two of R&B's biggest names here in Cincinnati are out of luck. Usher and Chris Brown canceling their upcoming show at Paycor Stadium.
0: All right. Well, I've heard so many different rumors.
2: One rumor
0: I heard that it's a really long show and they're tired. And then the thing that I seen that made the most sense to me is that Chris Brown has to appear in London for a court case.
3: We knew that was going to happen.
0: Yeah, because he's still, facing charges out there in London.
2: You know what I thought it was?
0: What?
2: I thought he needs some time out after having to give up that $10 million.
0: Shoot.
2: Oh. Like, you know what? Give me a few days.
0: Shoot, that man making so many million. I feel him, though, for fighting for his money.
2: 10?
0: I mean, it was way more than that. All right. And is it true? Is Glorilla about to be a mommy? Well, she's been dating the NBA player for quite some time now. And she looked really different when I seen her now. Everybody knows she had got her nose buttoned up and tightened up. And when I seen her in a recent interview, I said, wait, hold on now. Big Glo is looking a whole lot different. That nose is definitely spreading, and people online are on baby watch, okay? And then, so at first I didn't know, and then I seen her and her inspirational message that she gave to the people.
3: I saw that.
0: I said, now something funny. Mm-hmm. I've been waiting on her sister to speak on it all weekend. Brorilla.
3: I know, right?
0: When Brorilla say it, then I'm going to believe it. Until then, the speculation will still keep going on and the baby watch is on notice. That is the Word on the Streets news. I am Miss Shanika. You guys can follow me at Miss Shanika and follow us at Streets Morning Takeover. And it's all being brought to you by Amy Witherite at 1-800-TRUCK-WRECK. Please be on notice because we're doing a big grocery giveaway this Saturday that you don't want to miss. And we're going to hold the location until 2 hours before, so everybody can hurry up and get their groceries. First 94 people get free groceries.
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1: Man, Unc, you tripping, bro. 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

0: Good morning. It's Bambi, the Bam. 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
1: Good morning. Dre Taylor here with Young Jock and the Streets Morning Takeover. And we got so much to get into in this hour. Chris Brown and Usher have fans in an uproar over canceled tour dates.
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1: Kevin Hart is asking a judge to keep a woman out of his upcoming court case.
5: Kevin Hart is now asking a judge to keep one woman out of his own lawsuit, and here is why that request matters. The woman is Montia Sabag, the other person in the Las Vegas video that surfaced in 2017. This is commentary on published interviews and court filings, and every quote is reproduced exactly as it appeared. To be fair to Kevin Hart, he did not choose this witness. His former assistant did. But Hart is the one who filed this lawsuit to protect his reputation, and the person he is suing now wants to put the oldest story about that reputation in front of a judge.
1: And Summer Walker is facing legal trouble with her record label. Don't go too far. Young Jock and the Streets Morning Takeover.
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7: Good Friday morning. This is Shannon Kogan with Wave News. LMPD says the teen boy shot by an officer should survive his injuries. Police say the officer fired after the teen shot at him and the boy's mother. Monday afternoon, LMPD first drove to Cutler Road to follow up on a report a mother made saying her son hurt her. When they got there, police say the boy had a rifle. They say he shot towards his mother and police multiple times. That is when Officer Brian Thompson shot back and hit the teen several times. No one else was hurt. Body camera footage of the incident should be released within a few days. Well, tonight, LNN Stadium is going to be busy. The Cards attempting to end a two-game losing streak when they host Florida State. That game starts at 7 p.m. U of L has dropped three games this season, all by 3 points, while collecting wins over Villanova and SMU. Florida State arrives with momentum, built by back-to-back wins, including a 38-7 win over Virginia last weekend. This marks the first meeting between the program since the 2023 ACC Football Championship game in Charlotte, where number 4 Florida State defeated number 14 Louisville 16-6 to finish the regular season 13-0. Head coach Jeff Brohm says tonight's game won't be an easy one. The close losses have been a trend for the Cards recently. 7 of their last 8 losses dating back to 2024 have come by 3 points or less. The game will be on ESPN. I'm Shannon Kogan with Wave News. I hope you have a great weekend.
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5: Good morning. Dense fog advisory is out for much of the listening area all the way through at least 11 a.m. Eastern time today, but it will likely disperse a little earlier than that. But the next several hours here, a little bit dicey outside, so take it easy. Watch out for deer as well jumping out in this low visibility setup with the fog. But we will have a much different afternoon. Lots of sunshine, a high of 85. From the Wavestorm Tracking Team, I'm Brian Good.
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9: Young Jock in the Streets Morning Takeover. If you got a dilemma, they got a dilemma, which means we got a dilemma. It's The Day Dilemma. Who's on the line this morning?
10: This is Lauren.
9: Lauren. What's up, baby? How you doing?
10: I'm good. How are you?
9: So what's up? Talk to him. Tell me something good.
10: I don't know if it's good, but me and my baby daddy have been together like 3 years, and we have a 24-month-old daughter, and lately, he's just been acting funny. It's like he don't touch me no more. Mm. He don't kiss me no more. He's not affectionate anymore. Mm. I don't know if he got something on the side going on. Our sexual intimacy, everything is like non-existent at this point. And I really just want to get to the bottom of what the fuck is going on.
9: Now, what's your dude name?
10: Jesse.
9: We're gonna try to get Jesse on the phone. Put your phone on mute. We will cue you in with this time. We're going to see if we can make some shakes, all right?
10: Okay.
9: There you go, my girl. Hold on. Sometimes, man, you just being a little funk. We don't know their finances. Finances,
11: he might be the one broke.
9: Finances will definitely make you fall apart.
12: Hello.
9: Hey, good morning. What's up, Jesse?
12: This is Jesse.
9: Jesse, good morning to you.
12: Good morning.
9: How you feeling this morning?
12: I'm feeling alright.
9: You're probably trying to figure out who this is, ain't you, Jesse?
12: Yeah.
9: Hey, look, Jess, let me get up out of that. Look here, man. It's your favorite cousin, Young Jock. I got Miss Shanika and Charlotte Charlotte with the Streets Morning to take over. Jesse, what you doing, my boy?
12: What's going on, man? What's going on, man?
9: Hey, now, listen here, man. Look, we just want to ask you a few questions, Jesse, if that's possible.
12: Okay, yeah.
9: Are you currently in a relationship?
12: No, not really.
9: Your BM called us up, and she said, you know, she just felt like you were a little distant. You're not as affectionate anymore. You're not as talkative to her.
11: Matter of fact, she said, you're not touching her at all.
13: Right.
12: No, I said, no, not really, because, you know, I got a 2-year-old bow, and it's like, you know what I mean? It's like scratch marks. It's like, you know, she just big, you know, shoulders big. You know, she went from looking like her mother. Now she look like her daddy. And I'm really not into that, but I still stay around for my child.
13: Okay, so what do you mean stretch marks, Jesse?

0: everything about her stomach, man, like her stomach is so big. Like, she even got about larger underwear now to pull her underwear over her stomach. You know, it's like, man, it's like tyroids, man. It's like almost scratch marks just going everywhere, man. I just really, I don't know.
1: Has she done anything to, like, get rid of them, like exercise? Has she thought about a surgery, anything?
0: She don't slow down on eating around me, but I see, like, empty packages of food, empty packages of stuff that I know she don't supposed to be eating to try to get her body back right. It's just like she ain't trying.
2: So you mad because she has stretch marks on her stomach from having your baby?
0: I'm saying, I'm not mad about that, but I'm just saying, like, she can try to get it right.
1: It's just a natural thing.
0: Right. I'm still around. I ain't went nowhere.
2: Right. Okay, well,
1: it's just a natural
2: thing.
1: They
2: not going to disappear. I mean, this is a natural process of life. Some women get stretch marks.
0: If she tried, I would help her. So we might go in on the surgery or anything.
2: Dang.
0: Like that. At the same time, you want, you know, your child mother to look decent. You know what I mean? She don't look decent at all.
2: This is just very superficial. Wow.
1: We're going to go ahead and let you know what's going on, man. You know, in the whole swing of things, your lady called us up to tell her about her situation, if we could help. And, of course, once we said, yeah, we got you on the phone, and she's still on the phone, and she actually heard everything you just said.
2: She heard you, Jesse.
0: Oh, man. Oh, okay.
3: Wow, Jesse. So, I mean, you're saying is my stomach messed up, the stretch marks, this, and the third, but your stomach's been in your lap. So, it's your big head ass baby that I carried for 9 months, and you mean to tell me now you're unattracted to me basically because what our child did to my body?
0: No, I'm more unattracted to you because I see you not trying. Then, like I said, I find candy wrapped in the trash can. It's like a turnoff to me.
3: I'm not,
0: you know,
3: trying.
0: I mean?
3: You act like you're slim. You're not slim. You're not slim by long shot. We both need to be in the gym in that case. Actually, I look the f*** good. It's cool. If you want to say it's stretch marks, I mean, it's cool. When I go out, I get attention from everybody. It's you. It's the dude that I lay with. It's the dude that I had a kid with. So if it's such a big problem, then okay, cool. I'll fall back.
0: You know, I'm just telling you the truth on how I feel. Mm-hmm. And, like, you ain't going in the positive way with it. You're going in the negative way with it.
1: Okay. It sounds like y'all done figured it out. On behalf of 1-800-INJURED, the Bethune Law Firm, y'all will not be getting this $100 because it don't look like y'all going to work out. I'm going to pray my hardest prayer for y'all. I ain't going to BS you.
3: Pray for him.
0: Hey, pray for her spirit, mom. Pray for her son.
3: Pray for this heartache that he about to have when I post. Pray for that.
2: Oop.
3: Why he being tough?
1: Hey, listen. I'm going to let y'all do this offline, man. Call us up. 1-844-986-4562. Call us up right now. Keep it right here where you got it. Young Jock in the Streets Morning Takeover.
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0: great sunrise. It's Nivea, and every day we listen to the best damn morning show. Gotta stay tapped into the number one morning show in the city. It's Young Jock and the Streets Morning Takeover.
1: Street, street, morning, morning, thank, thank God. Yeah.
0: Hey. Silence to y'all every morning when I'm taking the kids to school.
2: That's what's up, man. Definitely appreciate that, man. Young Jock and the Streets Morning Takeover, we back at it. So, Shaw, are you ready to get into this?
3: Let's get it, baby.
2: Speaking of babies, Lauren and her baby daddy Jesse been together 3 years and he hasn't been affectionate and touching her in a while. Jesse got on the phone and said she has gained so much weight that it's just really turned him off. It's just one of those things that happens. Lauren argues that she carried his baby and can't believe that he is saying that he is turned off. Jesse says he feels like Lauren isn't trying because it's candy wrappers and stuff around the house, and she just letting herself go. It happens. I mean, some people don't understand the science of bouncing back. Some people don't understand the science of getting back to your target weight.
3: Yeah, they need to understand the laws of attraction. Mm. Because, listen, if I meet you slim, I want to still get my arms around you after the baby. I can't even hug you because we hadn't had a baby. Because you don't got so big.
2: You shouldn't be like that, Sheldon.
3: But I mean,
2: because that's why I say everyone doesn't know the science.
3: Mm-hmm. You know the science is no sweet sugar after the baby. You can't load yourself up with sweets because it's going to expand.
2: You're telling people, but have you ever had a child?
3: I had three.
2: No, come out of your body when you gave birth, where something was living inside of you for 9 months, and you had to incubate everything you took in. You had to share. You've never done that, sir.
3: Yeah.
2: So you don't know what they go through. That's all I'm saying.
3: Okay, I understand.
2: Like, you know, when we see them eating weird stuff and they have cravings, we be like, oh, that's just something because they're pregnant. No, that's something that they crave and they can't control it.
3: Yeah, I dealt with a woman with postpartum. I hid all weapons in the house in the attic.
2: Man, you done took it somewhere. We going to these phone lines. Young Jock in the Streets Morning Takeover. What's your thoughts on this date dilemma?
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12: Still have the stalled vehicle on 264 eastbound near Cane Run Road. It's partially blocking the right ramp and right shoulder. A stall on 65 southbound near Grade Lane, pushed off to the shoulder. Another on 264 eastbound ramp from Poplar Level Road, and a stall on 264 westbound near Breckenridge Lane, confined to the shoulder. I'm Nikki Whaley with 502 Traffic.
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22: Dense fog and, of course, low visibility, the biggest concern for the next several hours. Take it slow. Keep the headlights on low beam. It will disperse about mid to late morning and a much different afternoon. A high of 85 later on today. And then tonight, much warmer in the 60s. And tomorrow, there is a chance we could set a record high in the upper 80s. The Wave Storm Tracking Team, I'm Brian Good.
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0: First, it's Young Jock and the Streets Morning Takeover. Midday, then your afternoons hit different when Bella Ray is on. You dig what I'm saying? 2 to 7, daily on B96.5. When Bella Ray is on, it's on, baby.
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Why does getting out of bed on a Monday feel like you're being asked to run a marathon? Like the alarm goes off, you're still negotiating with yourself, and suddenly those 5 extra minutes turn into 20. Oh my gosh. Good morning. It's B96.

0: Good morning, Louisville. It's your best DK the Mogul, and we are officially stepping into a brand new week together. 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

I am actually feeling really rejuvenated today. Like, I actually got some rest last night. It's your bestie, Kata Moga, right here on B96.5. And I hope you're having a good day like me. Let's keep it going.

0: got the one and only Lazy Bone.
1: Hey. Yeah.
0: From what's the up, world famous Bone Thugs in Harmony.
1: Yeah.
2: Bone.
0: So I want to ask you this for, you know, this new generation. I mean, we've seen it happen for New Edition. We've seen it happen for Michael Jackson. Have you guys collectively gotten together and wanted to do like a movie or maybe a docu-series or something, you know, explaining your legacy?
3: It's definitely already in the works. Our movie is basically based off of where NWA's movie left off.
0: Okay.
3: Yeah. You know what I'm saying? Okay. So them giving Eazy-E that tape on his deathbed was the alley-oop for us to have our own situation.
4: Wake up.
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0: got the one and only Lazy Bone.
1: Hey. Yeah.
0: From what's the up, world famous Bone Thugs in Harmony.
1: Yeah.
2: Bone.
0: So I want to ask you this for, you know, this new generation. I mean, we've seen it happen for New Edition. We've seen it happen for Michael Jackson. Have you guys collectively gotten together and wanted to do like a movie or maybe a docu-series or something, you know, explaining your legacy?
3: It's definitely already in the works. Our movie is basically based off of where NWA's movie left off.
0: Okay.
3: You know what I'm saying?
2: Okay.
3: So them giving Eazy-E that tape on his deathbed was the alley-oop for us to have our own situation.
4: Wake up.
1: Good morning, good people. What we gonna do?
4: I tell y'all, man, y'all keep it locked. We're gonna have a good morning.
5: 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Peace.

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We love it. Number one for hip-hop in Louisville, Kentucky.

0: got the one and only Lazy Bone.
1: Hey. Yeah.
0: From what's the up, world famous Bone Thugs in Harmony.
1: Yeah.
2: Bone.
3: Just came off tour with the Wu-Tang.
1: I had like 2 mega groups, right? And I know y'all was real, real wild in y'all younger days.
3: Oh, man, come on.
1: What was it like for y'all, like, being on this tour together? Everybody got this legendary status.
3: It was all love, man. We grown, man.
1: Yeah, yeah.
3: 50 and up club. We had our fallouts with Wu-Tang back in the day.
0: Mm-hmm.
3: You know what I mean? At the Russell Simmons Christmas party back in 96. And, you know,
1: wow.
3: We hit it out pretty tough. You
1: people
3: know what
1: kinda,
3: I mean?
1: What happened with that?
3: It worked out.
0: It worked out.
3: What
1: we gonna do?
4: I tell y'all, man, y'all keep it locked. We're gonna have a good morning.
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1: Hey, now, say now, it's your boy, Young Jock, and it's the Young Jock Ass Grab. 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Here's your keyword.
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Tonight with your bestie, Kata Mogul, and here's Face Card with Skilla Baby, Chris Brown, and Bryson Tiller. Now, I'm already mad that I missed Bryson Tiller's concert, but I'm furious now that Chris Brown canceled his. Like, come on. What is going on? Let's talk about it a little later right here. Keep it locked.

0: 10, girl, you a 10. 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

0: What's up, though? This T Grizzly. I can't come to Louisville without stopping at B96.5. Tell them turn it up. Turn it up.
1: Turn it up. 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
1: So Usher and Chris Brown have canceled 4 upcoming stops on their joint R&B tour in October. The locations are Baltimore, Maryland, Cincinnati, Ohio, Columbia, South Carolina, and Indianapolis, Indiana. And a lot of people were speculating, oh, they might have just overbooked too many shows. Baby, these are professionals. They didn't overbook. They know what they're doing. What had happened was Chris Brown has to go to the UK. He has a sentence hearing for court on October 26th for a 2023 incident that happened at a nightclub. So he has to go to court now, and I am just hurt. I was so excited to go to the show. I had my outfit ready, y'all, laid out and all. But that's what happened. So, yeah. Look, we got more music on the way right here. It's B96.5.

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a light rack. 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Hanny now your wrist dance like Mike Jack. One way straight to the yams, ain't no flight back. Hit them all, don't need no spend a night back. You do tricks on that pole, you like that.

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0: got the one and only Lazy Bone.
1: Hey. Yeah.
0: From what's the up, world famous Bone Thugs in Harmony.
1: Yeah.
2: Bone.
3: Just came off tour with the Wu-Tang.
1: I had like 2 mega groups, right? And I know y'all was real, real wild in y'all younger days.
3: Oh, man, come on.
1: What was it like for y'all, like, being on this tour together? Everybody got this legendary status.
3: It was all love, man. We grown, man.
1: Yeah, yeah.
3: 50 and up club. We had our fallouts with Wu-Tang back in the day.
0: Mm-hmm.
3: You know what I mean? At the Russell Simmons Christmas party back in 96. And, you know,
1: wow.
3: We hit it out pretty tough. You
1: people
3: know what
1: kinda,
3: I mean?
1: What happened with that?
3: It worked out.
0: It worked out, man.
1: What we gonna do?
4: I tell y'all, man, y'all keep it locked. We're gonna have a good morning.
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0: got the one and only Lazy Bone.
1: Hey. Yeah.
0: From what's the up, world famous Bone Thugs in Harmony.
1: Yeah.
2: Bone.
0: So I want to ask you this for, you know, this new generation. I mean, we've seen it happen for New Edition. We've seen it happen for Michael Jackson. Have you guys collectively gotten together and wanted to do like a movie or maybe a docu-series or something, you know, explaining your legacy?
3: It's definitely already in the works. Our movie is basically based off of where NWA's movie left off.
0: Okay.
3: Yeah. You know what I'm saying? Okay. So them giving Eazy-E that tape on his deathbed is the alley, was the alley-oop for us to have our own situation.
4: Wake up.
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1: What we gonna do?
5: 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We're gonna have a good morning.
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0: 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And I'm hitting in it. 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

0: got the one and only Lazy Bone.
1: Hey.
0: Yeah. From what's the up, world famous Bone Thugs in Harmony.
1: Yeah.
2: Bone.
0: So I want to ask you this for, you know, this new generation. I mean, we've seen it happen for New Edition. We've seen it happen for Michael Jackson. Have you guys collectively gotten together and wanted to do like a movie or maybe a docuseries or something, you know, explaining your legacy?
3: It's definitely already in the works. Our movie is basically based off of where NWA's movie left off.
0: Okay.
1: Yeah.
3: You know what I'm saying?
1: Okay.
3: So them giving Eazy-E that tape on his deathbed was the alley-oop for us to have our own situation.
4: Wake up.
5: Good morning.
4: What we gonna do?
5: 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We're gonna have a good morning.
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Man, Unc, you tripping, bro. 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I'm going to take you when I get out the studio.

0: 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So one of Nick Cannon's baby mothers named Bree TC went on a podcast to talk about their relationship and her relationship deal breakers. Check it out.
1: Partner. I think he is my life partner. I genuinely love this man. We have a great relationship. I love our family. Regardless of everything else, again, that's not really my problem. So I see it being long term. You know, I only have like one deal breaker. One. And if it ever happens, then I might be out. If he has another baby, there's only so much time in a day. There's so many kids. There's so much going on. Like, if you're already all over the place, I don't even want to add another one.
0: Too many birds on the ground, not enough in the sky. That's all I'ma say. Because 11 children wasn't enough, but one more is where you draw the line. So Bree has Nick Cannon's 8th child. And I just feel like this is absurd to say. Nick Cannon and my aunt about neck and neck though, because I think my aunt got 12. My aunt on my daddy's side, so I'm not fully sure. How many kids is too many for y'all? Let me know my IG at KTheMogul, KTHEMOGUL. But that was your hottest entertainment news for today. We got more music on the way.
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1: 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Yeah.
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1: Yeah.
2: Bone.
3: Just came off tour with the Wu-Tang.
1: I had like 2 mega groups, right? And I know y'all was real wild in y'all younger days. What was it like for y'all, like, being on this tour together? Everybody got this legendary status.
3: It's all love, man. We grown, man.
1: Yeah.
3: 50 and up club. We had our fallouts with Wu-Tang back in the day. Mm-hmm. You know what I mean? At the Russell Simmons Christmas party back in 96. And, you know,
1: wow.
3: We hit it out pretty tough. You
1: people
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1: kind
3: I mean?
1: Of, what happened with that?
3: It worked out.
1: It worked out, man.
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5: 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We're gonna have a good morning.
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0: got the one and only Lazy Bone.
1: Hey. Yeah.
0: From what's the up, world famous Bone Thugs in Harmony.
1: Yeah.
2: Bone.
0: So I want to ask you this for, you know, this new generation. I mean, we've seen it happen for New Edition. We've seen it happen for Michael Jackson. Have you guys collectively gotten together and wanted to do like a movie or maybe a docu-series or something, you know, explaining your legacy?
3: It's definitely already in the works. Our movie is basically based off of where NWA's movie left off.
0: Okay.
3: Yeah. You know what I'm saying? Okay. So them giving Eazy-E that tape on his deathbed is the alley, was the alley-oop for us to have our own situation.
4: Wake up.
1: Good morning, people. What we gonna do?
4: I tell y'all, man, y'all keep it locked. We're gonna have a good morning. Keep it locked right here.
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0: Getting you through the kids' school pickup line. Lord have mercy.
1: Brother.
0: Why get you in this car? It's the Bella Ray Soiree in the afternoon on B96.5.

What up, it's your man DJ MD Beast. What's happening? What's happening? It's Monday. What's going on? We are live right here on B96.5. It's not the after party, but it is the party. I'm holding you down for Bella. Y'all know it's some big shoes to fill, so I got to fill them size 17s that she do wear. I don't know what she's doing, but she was like, hey, I ain't messing with y'all this week. So guess what? I am your coworker. What's up, 502? How was your weekend, man? Y'all want to have a good time? What did you do? You know what I'm saying? I do want to give a shout out to the alumni chapter of Kentucky State University. Had a good time with them this weekend, man. You know what I'm saying? They definitely know how to party. I will say that. Also, being in the city in UK, man, when they beat them LSU Tigers, man, you know what I'm saying? I'm going to say this. I'm a U of L fan, but when they not going up against Louisville, when they got big games like that, guess whose side I'm on? The other team. You damn right. You know what I'm saying? But nah, congratulations to them winning that upset, man, this weekend. What did you do this weekend? I know I got some things that I want you to go to at Dave Chappelle's loading up. We also trying to give you some gas with my man Young Jock and also the Nightmare Forest and Nightmare Run. All that information will be coming up this show. All right, lock me in. 795-1965. It's not the after party. It's the party. We live, baby. It's B96.5. Let's get this thing going.

0: 10. Girl, you a 10, girl, you a 10, girl, you a 10. Girl, you a 10, girl, you a 10, girl, you a 10. Girl, you a 10, girl, you a 10, girl, you a 10.
1: This is what I really want to know. How's work? How's everything going? Is everybody straight, man? Your boss, your coworkers, you know what I'm saying? Your employees, are they getting on your nerves yet? It's Monday. I know. But guess what? All this week, head over to hiphopb965.com to win your way to see the comedy legend, Dave Chappelle. He's coming to the KFC Yum Center on October 24th. 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All right? Don't go nowhere. You know what I'm saying? I guess your favorite song is coming up, man. You know what I'm saying? Lil Baby loading up after this. It's B96.5.
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0: What up, it's your man, DJ Empty Beats. I am your co-worker right now, so check this out. Listen. T-Grizzly is pushing nearly 7 billion career streams, and Andre 3000 just popped up at Complex Con's 10th anniversary. We're going to talk about that after these four records, man. Don't go nowhere. Hip-hop's doing big things. Just be 96.5.
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0: So them giving Eazy-E that tape on his deathbed is the alley, was the alley-oop for us to have our own situation.
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1: 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Somebody tell them people Mr. Hem is here. 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

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Success feel better, independent. 9-11 at the Valley Island in it. Big Master P vibe, no limit. Falling hard on another hemisphere. 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

0: 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Never chase bread, chase the vision. 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Falling hard on another hemisphere. Somebody tell them people Mr. Hem is here.
1: Whoa, whoa, whoa, whoa, whoa, whoa.
0: Mr. Hem is here.
1: Whoa, whoa, whoa, whoa, whoa, whoa.
0: Mr. Hem.
2: So Complex just dropped their top 100 artists right now. Right now, all right? And this is because of streams, okay? So just know this, Papoose is number 100, all right? All right, Papoose, you know what I'm saying? All right, but check us out. I'm going to give you the top five, and then you can head over to hiphopb965.com and go check out the rest of this list, all right? Number five, it's the one, the only, man, my boy. Definitely has changed his style of music, and it looks like it's working. His name is Playboi Carti. All right, let's get into this number four. Number four, I'm telling you, emo rap is definitely here. If you can sing, if you big, you know what I'm saying? You could be like Rob Wade. Even come in at number four. You know what I'm saying? Bruh, I ain't even gonna lie. He be having these kids going through it. All right, at number three, the one and only, you know what I'm saying? The legend. I ain't even gonna say it, but I am gonna say it. Kanye West is coming in at number three, man. You know what I'm saying? I am doing Complex top 100 hottest rappers right now. Okay? All right, let's get into it. Number two, you know what I'm saying? This might shock a lot of people, but it doesn't shock me. I just wish that he would work on his stage performance just a little bit, but he's having a hell of a year, man. Don Toliver, you know what I'm saying? Okay, I pull up, jump into the after party. That's number two right there, man. Shout out to that kid, man. Keep doing great things. And number one, y'all already know who it was, man. You know what I'm saying? It's a light-skinned guy from Canada. His name is Drake. All right, this is what I want you to do. I want you to head over to hiphopb965.com because I mentioned T Grizzly had over 8 billion streams, and he's not even in the top 20. So, you know what I'm saying? I can only imagine what these guys' streams look like, all right? Plus, the Complex. The Complex Con was going on and Andre 3000 pulled up. We got all that at hiphopb965.com. I can probably talk for some reason. Let's get back to this music after this. It's B96.5.
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7: up,
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7: Yeah.
9: Bone.
10: Just came off tour with the Wu-Tang.
7: I had like 2 mega groups, right? And I know y'all was real, real wild in y'all younger days.
10: Oh, man, come on.
7: What was it like for y'all, like, being on this tour together? Everybody got this legendary status.
10: It was all love, man. We grown, man.
7: Yeah, yeah.
10: 50 and up club. We had our fallouts with Wu-Tang back in the day. Mm-hmm. You know what I mean? At the Russell Simmons Christmas party back in 96. And, you know,
7: wow.
10: We hit it out pretty tough. 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
11: 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We're gonna have a good morning.
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0: I'm sitting here looking at Keisha like, do you love me? 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

What's happening, co-workers? I hope y'all doing good, because I'm straight. I'm doing magnificent. All right, let me tell you what's happening this hour. We're going to be talking about how you can get your hand on that Young Jock gas card, first of all. All right, I want to tell y'all a little bit about my K-State experience that happened, but it's what I want you to do. I want you to go on social media. I want you to look at my brother, Hype Man Face, DJ Face Off, Stephon Washburn, whatever y'all call him, you know what I'm saying? And make sure that y'all tell him happy birthday. Shout out to the Libras. Hurry up and get out the way. Scorpios, we up next. Let's get back to the music. It's B.

0: You know, the other day I went to the grocery store, man, bought three things, man, $500. You know what I'm saying? Life is expensive right now. So check this out. Young Jock is making sure that he's giving away $1,000 a day, all right? With that being said, man, please, your next keyword will be loading up in that 5 o'clock hour. Whenever you hear that 5 o'clock, I mean, whenever you hear that keyword, make sure you text it to 795-1965 every single day for your chance to win that 1K, all right? Head over to hiphopb965.com. We got all the information over there. And don't go nowhere. That music's loading up. It's
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1: Yo, this is Kanye, and I'll see y'all at the
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0: All right, so I know I asked y'all, man, how was y'all weekend? You know what I'm saying? Mine was lit. I got to give a shout out to the alumni of K-State. Man, I'm going to let y'all know why, man, why they party, why they look good, and why, you know what I'm saying, it was so much success in this room that we was in these last couple of weekends. All right, don't go nowhere. Give me four records. It's B96.5.
1: What I say? Thanks, King.

0: got the one and only Lazy Bone.
1: Hey. Yeah.
0: From the world famous Bone Thugs in Harmony.
1: Yeah.
2: Bone.
3: Just came off tour with the Wu-Tang.
1: I had like 2 mega groups, right? And I know y'all was real, real wild in y'all younger days.
3: Oh, man, come on.
1: What was it like for y'all, like, being on this tour together? Everybody got this legendary status.
3: It was all love, man. We grown, man.
1: Yeah, yeah.
3: 50 and up club. We had our fallouts with Wu-Tang back in the day. Mm-hmm. You know what I mean? At the Russell Simmons Christmas party back in 96. And, you know,
1: wow.
3: We hit it out pretty tough. You
1: people
3: know what
1: kinda,
3: I mean?
1: What happened with that?
3: It worked out.
0: It worked out, man.
1: What we gonna do?
4: I tell y'all, man, y'all keep it locked. We're gonna have a good morning.
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6: Please.

0: What it do is the baby in the building. Yeah.
1: What up, y'all? It's your girl, 7th Streeter.
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3: Man, Unc, you tripping, bruh. Stop calling me like that about some little cigarettes. I'm going to take you when I get out the studio.

0: fast.
1: What up, it's your man DJ MD Beast, and all I'm gonna say is we had a time this weekend. Shout out to K-State, the Alumni Association. We had a ball. All right, we had a ball this weekend. It took me 20 years of DJing for me to first get my first call to be like, hey, we want you to be a part of somebody's homecoming, man. So K-State, I appreciate the opportunity, man. Celebrating 140 years. All right. We had our peoples down there with us, though. Mike, B. Smith, Ray Vaughn, I seen you. Plus T Money was in the building, man. You know what I'm saying? We had a ball. You hear me? So all the alumni of K-State, I just want to say, y'all, I appreciate the opportunity for allowing me to entertain y'all guys this week. Alicia, my bad. I'm not going to leave you off. I seen you was in there going crazy. Yeah, doing stuff you weren't supposed to do until that check engine light came on. I seen it. But I'm telling you, we had a ball, man. So I just want to say congratulations. Shout out to everybody who participated at the homecoming this weekend, man. You know what I'm saying? From what I understand, they did win the game. UK, I'm not going to leave you out. You know what I'm saying? Big upset with the LSU game. It just felt good to be amongst that atmosphere when they did it. All right. But head over to hiphopb965.com. I added some of the pictures over there. And co-workers, man, we heading to this 4 o'clock hour. It's almost over. It's B96.5.
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4: We got the one and only Lazy Bone.
5: Hey. Yeah.
4: From the world-famous Bone Thugs in Harmony.
5: Yeah.
6: Bone.
4: So I want to ask you this for, you know, this new generation. I mean, we've seen it happen for New Edition. We've seen it happen for Michael Jackson. Have you guys collectively gotten together and wanted to do like a movie or maybe a docu-series or something, you know, explaining your legacy?
6: It's definitely already in the works. Our movie is basically based off of where NWA's movie left off.
4: Okay.
5: Yeah.
6: You know what I'm saying?
5: Okay.
6: Them giving Eazy-E that tape on his deathbed was the alley-oop for us to have our own situation.
7: Wake up.
8: Good morning, people.
5: What we gonna do?
8: I tell y'all, man, y'all keep it locked. We're gonna have a good morning.
9: Keep it locked right here.
10: Please, party.
11: Lighter than normal volume due to the holiday, but we are working some accidents out there. One is on the Waterson Expressway right at I-64. It looks like it's off to the shoulder, but it is causing a minor slowdown as you make your way up to that scene, so give yourself a couple of extra minutes. 65 northbound and southbound through that construction zone is a little slow. Not as bad as it usually is because there is lighter than normal volume. I'm Andy Bass with 502 Traffic.
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0: 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Girl, you a 10, girl, you a 10, girl, you a 10. 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

Co-workers, how y'all feeling? Is everybody straight? Y'all good, man? Come on now. Push through. Push through. It's the 4 o'clock hour. We almost there. All right? Guess what? This hour, I will be telling you about the Nightmare Forest and Nightmare Run. All right? We're going to check that off. Also, I got some news on this. Usher and Chris Brown, they canceling some shows. Man, I wonder why. What is going on? What's going on out there? And I also got some information on Drake. All right? But you know what I'm saying? Let's get through some of this music first, because I ain't come here to hear me. I'm your co-worker, baby. It's B96.5.

0: It's that time of the year, y'all. Y'all know what time of the year it is. It's when people go and pay people to go scare them, man. And if you want to go get scared, it's the best place you need to go, man. Spooky season is here at Nightmare Forest, and it's ready to take you on a run. 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All right, Oogie Boogie. Boy, I scared you, didn't I? Boo. 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I got more music coming up. 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

0: Each year, 250,000 people will die from medical malpractice, the third leading cause of death in America. 43,000 will die in a car or truck crash. 6,000 will die working on the job. 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
2: Tell the people.

I ain't getting there, baby. It's almost there. It's almost there. Come on now. Come on now. You got this. All right. Listen to this, man. I'm going to tell you what's going on with Usher and Chris Brown. And also, man, I got some news coming up with Drake, but I got to give me four records. All right. Don't go nowhere. It's B96.5.

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1: Am I overreacting for wanting my husband to clothe himself around our child? It started to make me uncomfortable because he would be exposed while holding her. So I said something. She is almost a year old now and definitely becoming more aware of things. He makes the argument that she won't remember any of this.
2: I think that is just disrespectful. Man, dang, just all hangling and dangling while you got my child in your arms is crazy.
0: Yeah, because I saw my mama breast up, so I was like, I know 11, 12, but I ain't never seen my daddy meet.
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0: B96.5, homie, that young Jock Street Morning Takeover. Man, this weekend, I see everybody talking about it, and we are talking about the Buttermilk Day. Yes, it was lit. It looked very successful, man. I'm mad that I wasn't able to make it this year, but I'm telling you, I seen the videos, I seen the posts, I seen the pictures, and I mean, y'all look good down there, man. A lot of people are always like, man, what is this Buttermilk Day, all right? This is one thing I'm going to tell you. To all my folks who don't live in Louisville, Kentucky, if you go to Mayfield, if you go to Paducah, if you go to Hoptown, if you go to any of those cities right there in this state, you're going to run into some of your peoples, all right? And every year, they have a little block party that is a good time. You hear me? And Barstown, man, I want to take my hat off to y'all because this is definitely a tradition that y'all been doing for years. Y'all keeping it going, and it just looked like it's a great time. Every time that I've went, I've had a great time. The food is good, the people's good, the entertainment is good, and they really put a lot in to making sure that that day is successful. So next year, you might want to go to Buttermilk Day. Enjoy yourself. Have a good time. You know what I'm saying? Because it is a good time in a heck of a block party. All right? Check some of the pictures out that I think DJ Q, he was down there. At Hip Hop B96.5, we got some posts that we done made over there. Go over there and check that out. But while you doing that, we about to run to these cars because it's time for the 5 o'clock traffic party. And you don't want to miss this, baby. I got them turntables on and we about to get crazy. All right? Hurry up and get to your car, man. We get into that 5 o'clock traffic party right after this. It's B96.5.
1: Coming up tomorrow, y'all ain't going to believe who we got coming on the show. That's right. The one and only Eva Marcel. And nephew, yeah, that's right, Scott Black.
2: Hey, V, what's going down? I mean, Madam's in the building, Amp is in the building. It's season 5, all the queens
1: talk
2: in.
1: To him.
2: And we coming in here talking a little bit, one, two. You know, and nephew acts shy, but you know I bring it out of him. Y'all see him on the show, so.
1: Yeah, because I got some questions I need to ask about in some of them scenes. He had a real crazy scene, but we'll talk about it coming up on the show.
3: Yeah, Amp is a certified crash out.
2: Yeah. Certified crash out.
1: Yeah. Coming up tomorrow.
4: Wake up.
5: Good morning, good morning, good morning, good people.
1: What we gonna do?
5: I tell y'all, man, y'all keep it locked. We're gonna have a good morning.
4: Keep it locked right here. Please,
6: honey. Hey. Definitely starting to see some rush hour delays in full swing, like the Waterset Expressway westbound right on the approach 265. You got some slowdowns through there. And then on the Shaughnessy Expressway, the northbound right on the approach to 64. You got some moderate slowdowns happening in that area. We got an accident 65 southbound right at Fern Valley Road. Don't have a lot of information on it. Just give yourself a couple of extra minutes. I'm Andy Bass with 502 Traffic.
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9: Let's

ugly. 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
1: Yo, it's your dog, One Take Timmy, Louisville's own, a.k.a. Mr. Rap. And I'll f*** with B96.5. I forgot we on rail. I can't say it.
2: We are dealing with some heavy rush hour delays throughout the area and a couple of accidents. One is going to be on the Waterston Expressway, actually the Shawnee Expressway, right as you approach 64. Give yourself a couple of extra minutes as you approach that accident scene. Heavy delays on the eastbound side of the Waterston Expressway as you approach 65. So watch out for those heavy delays as well. And working an accident, Dixie Highway at Johnstown Road. I'm Andy Bass with 502 Traffic.
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2: 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Hey, it's your favorite girl, Bella Rainey, afternoon on B96.5, because listen, I'm getting cute, I'm getting good, and I'm gonna have a little fun when I go out. But somebody needs to be the designated driver, okay? And before you leave for that party, put this number in your phone. 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And hopefully you never need him, but if you do, you've got the number.
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0: Officials are on scene of that earlier accident with two right lanes blocked off on the Waterston Expressway right at 1020 Southern Parkway. You got some heavy delays on the approach to it, so give yourself a couple of extra minutes. On the other side, Waterston Expressway right at 1703. Officials are still trying to wrap up that earlier problem as well. Rush hour delays have thinned out very nicely throughout the area. I'm Andy Bass with 502 Traffic.
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2: 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Hey, it's your favorite girl, Bella Rainey, afternoon on B96.5. Because listen, I'm getting cute, I'm getting good, and I'm going to have a little fun when I go out. But somebody needs to be the designated driver, okay? And before you leave for that party, put this number in your phone. Alex White, 502-882-7552. Again, that's Alex White, 502-882-7552. Because even when you make the right decision and don't drink and drive, you still have to watch out for everybody else on the road. Distracted drivers, speeding drivers, people not even paying attention. And if you ever get hurt in an accident, you want to know who to call. And Alex actually started his firm right here in Louisville, and his team is local. So girl, before you go to the Halloween party, save the name Alex White with the number 502-882-7552. And hopefully you never need him, but if you do, you've got the number.
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0: 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Take a listen.
1: Am I overreacting for wanting my husband to clothe himself around our child? It started to make me uncomfortable because he would be exposed while holding her. So I said something. She is almost a year old now and definitely becoming more aware of things. He makes the argument that she won't remember any of this.
2: I think that is just disrespectful. Man, dang, hangling and dangling. Yeah, while you got my child in your arms is crazy.
0: Yeah, because I saw my mama breast up, so I was like, I know 11, 12. But I ain't never seen my daddy meet.
3: Wow, I never seen my daddy.
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2: What?
4: Keep it locked right here. Please.

0: 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This your man, Bill Bellamy. You listening to the number one spot for hip hop, B96.5, baby. You know the vibes.
1: Ricky Rose. Big extra plug. It's bigger than ever. We living large on this side. Double M. Set in stone. Maybach music. Whoa.

0: Coming up tomorrow, y'all ain't gonna believe who we got coming on the show. That's right, the one and only Eva Marcel and nephew. Yeah, that's right, Scott Black.
1: Baby, what? It's going down. I mean, Madam's in the building. Amp is in the building. It's season five, all the queens.
0: Talk
1: man.
0: To him.
1: And we coming in here talking a little bit one, too. You know, and nephew acts shy, but you know I bring it out of him. Y'all see him on the show, so.
0: Yeah, because I got some questions I need to ask about in some of them scenes. He had a real crazy scene, but we'll talk about it coming up on the show.
2: Yeah, Amp is a certified crash out, bro.
1: Yeah. Certified crash out.
0: Yeah. Coming up tomorrow.
3: Wake up.
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4: 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We're gonna have a good morning.
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